0: XYZ with their Exactly. Jordan is back.
1: Yes.
0: Baby. That's
2: Jordan's right. back yeah. in the States after being in Portugal.
1: Thank you for that song.
0: And Jamaica.
1: Yeah.
2: And Jamaica.
0: Back-to-back trips. Yes. Mm-hmm. Jordan is back, and we're all together for one final show at our old studio.
2: It's making me kind of sad.
0: XYZ Studios is moving. The show won't be interrupted at all, but if it sounds a little echoey today, it's because we moved a lot of stuff.
1: Taking things down.
2: It's because we're in an empty room. There's nothing around us right now except us and our microphones.
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1: Yes.
0: This is your final week to win that trip to Jamaica.
1: That's right.
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1: I find this very cool and a awesome awesome sign of mutual respect for one's a career.
2: Yeah.
1: Jimmy Kimmel said that he will not be airing a new episode. He's opting to put up a rerun. He probably wouldn't even do that if he wasn't contractually required.
3: Sure.
1: Mm-hmm. Of his show for Colbert's final show.
2: Yeah, so cool. Stephen Colbert's final show is on Thursday, May 21st on CBS. Jimmy Kimmel will not be airing his show. He did the same thing back in 2015 with Letterman.
3: Mm-hmm. Oh, nice. Okay.
2: Because he was just like a big role model for him. But it's kind of cool because Stephen Colbert is just kind of like a peer to him.
3: Yeah,
2: too.
3: Yeah.
2: So yeah, that's going to be gone. All eyes on Stephen Colbert. Don't go to Jimmy Kimmel because he won't be there.
1: Yeah, well, yeah. It's just, I mean, there's been a lot of controversy around Colbert leaving. Yeah. CBS canceled his show, even though his show was doing great in the ratings.
2: Yes, yeah.
1: There's a lot of
3: speculation
1: that it was because of a certain administration that didn't love his show, and whatever it may be. But yeah, it's coming to an end. He's going on to his next chapter regardless. He seems to be in good spirits. And it's very cool for, again, the mutual sign of respect here. Jimmy Kimmel, Stephen Colbert, Fallon, all those guys are friends. They were all on a podcast together during COVID where they're talking, or not during COVID, it was during the writer's strike.
3: Yes.
2: Yeah.
1: They were talking about like their different experiences in late night. So I think it's really cool that we're kind of past late night wars.
3: Right.
2: Yeah.
1: Instead, it's like, hey, let's prop up our counterparts.
2: For sure.
3: Homies, for sure.
1: So. Last episode of Stephen Colbert, The Late Show, next Thursday, May 21st, and Kimmel will be rerunning a show. So watch Colbert, not Kimmel.
3: Yes.
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2: Jamaica.
1: Yeah, Audrey. 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
8: Here's your updated forecast for North Iowa and Southern Minnesota. Lows dip down to about 52 tonight under partly cloudy skies, with a slight chance of rain showers, winds out of the south, 10 to 20 miles per hour. Sunshine mixed with clouds at times again tomorrow. Slight chance of rain showers. Daytime highs approaching 78. Clear skies tomorrow night. Lows dip down to about 45. And that's your forecast from North Iowa and Southern Minnesota's weather leader, Star 106. Right now, 68.
0: You could be asleep, but you're here instead. 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Star 106.

0: Pizza Hut in Japan specifically is revealing what they're calling a drinkable pizza.
1: Is that what they're really calling it?
0: Yeah. I mean, that's what they're referring to as. To be clear, it's not like it's a blended like smoothie.
2: I thought it was in a can at first.
0: No, it's just so coated in melted cheeses and rich curry sauce that it's like literally overflowing.
2: The cheese is falling off the pizza.
0: That the slurp is real, but I'm talking to two people that don't do well with copious amounts of cheese, and I feel like this wouldn't bode well for either of you.
2: This is saw for me.
0: Like, this is your experiment?
2: Yeah.
1: See, I've heard this was a thing in Japan, like curry pizza. Yeah. They put corn on it sometimes, mayonnaise. Yeah. And I would love to try it, but I think to your point, Eric, it would be
0: detrimental to your bodily health.
1: Yes.
2: Yes. Yeah. Yes.
0: Some people
1: some might say the end of me.
0: I'm down. I mean, I don't have an issue with cheese at all.
2: No.
0: But I don't also like look at this and be like, oh man, like I need this in my life.
2: Like, I mean, I feel like you would have one and that it's your new go-to like drug.
1: I feel like it'd be so good.
0: If I did it, it would be my thing for a week and then I would never be able to have it anymore.
2: Sure.
0: Yeah. Remember the quesarito incident?
2: Yeah. Jordan? Yes, I do. We don't talk about
0: secret menu item at Chipotle. You could order a quesarito and they make a quesadilla and then wrap it as the tortilla the burrito. I used to get extra cheese.
1: Oh,
2: yeah.
1: God.
2: It was a lot. It was intense.
0: Don't do that. But the drinkable pizza with curry is available in Japan at Pizza Hut.
3: Yeah, turn it up. XYZ with Eric Zachary. Star 106.

0: 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Mom's Hot Take is coming up on the way. 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
1: We are
0: 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May actually be our last show from our old studio.
1: Guys. New chapters.
2: That's right.
3: Yeah.
0: New books, new seasons, new series, new...
2: Wrap that up. What's up, Mom?
1: Hey, I want to decorate a new studio.
0: Another
1: who's with me?
0: Me. Point of Forks, Canoe Road.
2: Why are we letting Mom of Mom's Hot Take do the designing?
1: We're just getting thoughts on what I think.
2: Oh, okay. Got it.
1: Okay. All right. So that's coming up next, guys.
0: Coming up next.
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2: XYZ with Eric Zachary, Mom's Hot Take. It's all brought to you by T-Mobile. Mom here to provide not only her thoughts on what's trending, but also her thoughts on interior design, apparently. We're moving XYZ Studios. We've been in our current place for 2 years.
3: That's mm-hmm. right.
2: Great. Mm-hmm. I love it. I miss it.
4: I added
2: already.
4: A lot to that studio.
2: Did you?
4: I did. I added pictures. I did the back wall photo, and that you moved promptly. Oh. And then a friend of mine gave you a big portrait.
3: You can't
4: and
3: claim that.
2: Yeah,
3: you
2: but that's not you.
3: That.
2: And it's yeah. also like,
4: I brought
2: like
4: it to you
2: too.
4: Because he's my friend.
2: He's my
4: first
2: friend as well.
4: And foremost.
2: He reached
4: no,
2: out
4: he's
2: to
4: my,
2: me.
4: He reached out to
2: All
4: me.
2: Right.
4: Anyways.
2: The point being that our new studio, also impressive, and I like it. I'm very excited for it, but it looks very different than like our current place.
4: Oh
2: right?
4: my gosh. Yeah.
2: We're currently in like, it's got like a New York gallery vibe to it.
5: Yes. Yep.
4: Yeah.
2: And the new
4: Soho.
2: One's more like a loft feel.
5: Yeah, yep. it's a little more chill, more homey perhaps.
2: I don't like more. Homey. Homey makes this sound cheaper. I think it's equally as cool.
5: I don't
2: it's just
5: think
2: a very
5: so.
2: It's more of like an office studio vibe. As
4: it's
2: opposed to like
4: sure. City mouse versus the country mouse.
2: They're both in the city.
3: I think you guys are doing all like a really bad job.
2: What do you think it is?
3: I think it's like this current studio is like a gallery space.
2: Yes.
3: I wouldn't necessarily say New York or wherever. It's just exposed brick. So if there's brick, it's like that.
2: Yeah.
3: This newer space is more podcast vibe. We've still got a stage so people can.
2: I think it's more polished.
3: Yeah, it's a little more polished. There's a little more wood there, you know, but mm-hmm. I wouldn't say it's still kind of gallery.
2: I said loft.
3: Yeah, you said loft, but then you said office, and I was like, that sounds stale.
2: Right,
3: and then
2: anyway,
3: Audrey said homey.
2: The
3: and
2: point
3: that,
2: being, well, we're posting the
4: like
2: updates
4: it.
2: And the photos of it all, XYZ content on Instagram, but my mom is trying to get her claws into decorating it.
4: Yeah.
5: Yeah.
4: And you don't like it.
2: Well, it's not that I don't like. I mean, you have a good eye for interior design. It's not.
4: Thank you.
2: Okay. I get a sentence out.
4: Sure. Go.
2: It's that yesterday we stopped by on Mother's Day and Jordan and I were there. My mom was there and she's like, that wall gray. And I'm like, no, that won't work. And it's not that I don't like gray, but like with, you know, we use stage lighting, it won't look
3: right,
2: good. And she's
3: right.
2: like, okay, well, that wall gray. And I was like, that's fine. And then she found like a little gray rug that we have and she's like, can you hold this against the wall?
4: I was just looking for inspiration so I could feel
2: but
4: it.
2: But the point was that like you made Jordan and I hold a rug against the wall only to step back and do like a full. Like you just did.
4: That's what interior decorators
2: like
4: do,
2: your
4: darling.
2: Chin and you were like,
3: okay.
2: Ah, yes, I agree.
4: You know what?
2: Like, there's no world
4: you
2: where you wouldn't
4: can
2: have agreed.
4: Go to HE Double Hockey Sticks because that's where you do things. That's where you hold things up and you figure it out.
3: Okay.
2: All right.
3: Could you not
4: Anyways,
3: envision it gray in your
4: no,
3: mind?
4: No. Sometimes you need that little, you know. In there. And then, Jordan, did you not walk in and look at the other wall and go, no, nothing should be on that wall. That wall should just be a wall.
3: Yeah, I did. But I did
2: was,
3: say that.
2: Okay, that's also part of a different conversation.
3: Yeah, yeah. I mean, we can have it. Audrey, the mural's not happening. I'm vetoing
5: No,
3: that.
5: That's okay. I already cool. said that. We're not going to do it.
3: Yeah, yeah. So, thank you for that, Mom.
2: Right. A lot of cooks in the kitchen, including
4: oh,
2: my mother.
4: Oh, it's going to look like a Who chili fest.
2: A chili fest? What?
4: It's just a lot of
3: like
4: cooks
3: a lot of
4: in the
3: stuff,
4: kitchen.
3: Like
4: yeah,
3: a lot
4: of
3: stuff
4: everywhere.
3: Oh,
4: a lot of ideas.
2: It's more TGI Fridays. But
4: yeah.
2: also, it's your mom. You're on the show. You rarely work out of our studio.
3: Right.
4: I will now.
2: No,
3: I don't
4: yeah.
3: see. I don't see anything changing.
4: Oh yeah.
2: Mom's hot takes. All brought to you by T-Mobile. It's better over here. 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You deserve a break, you know, to get away from it all.
3: And XYZ is giving you the chance to win.
5: Imagine jetting off to Jamaica.
2: Say it.
5: Jamaica.
2: Yeah, Audrey. Yeah. 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It's beaches, it's mountains, lively, yet laid back. 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
9: Here's your updated forecast for North Iowa and Southern Minnesota. Lows dip down to about 52 tonight under partly cloudy skies with a slight chance of rain showers. Winds out of the south, 10 to 20 miles per hour. Sunshine mixed with clouds at times again tomorrow. Slight chance of rain showers. Daytime highs approaching 78. Clear skies tomorrow night. Lows dip down to about 45. And that's your forecast from North Iowa and Southern Minnesota's weather leader, Star 106. Currently 70.
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0: XYZ with Eric Zachary. I've been dealing with a lot of home visits for, I guess, service worker is not the right term, but like a plumber or contractor, cleaning person, like
1: sure.
0: Just because we're moving studios, but also I've been having a lot of work done at my place.
2: Okay.
0: And I had a plumber utilize his office space.
2: What do you mean?
0: What do you think I mean?
2: The plumber used your toilet while working potty? On your toilet?
0: Yeah. Well, I have two. I have two. So he was there to fix one.
2: Right. And then blew out the other.
0: Basically. But then this seems to be coming like a reoccurring thing. I don't know if it's just because I have a nice bathroom or like I'll usually have people come by my place at like noon.
2: Sure.
0: Mm-hmm. And I don't know if that's like lunchtime for these guys, because then it happened again.
2: Right.
0: The other day, like twice. Oh. Yeah, there's been recurring incidents. I'll talk to you about it next. Hang on.
3: 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Star 106.

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2: I understand that when nature calls, you kind of got to answer.
3: Sure.
2: I do think if you're an adult without any sort of a medical condition that and you work in people's homes, you should be a little more respectful of like
3: time it out. Yeah,
2: your bowel movements, sure. But especially if you're a plumber. This happened to me about a month ago. I had a plumber come over to fix one of my toilets, and I said that like I'm the wealthiest man in the world.
3: Right.
2: One of my thrones.
4: One of my many, many toilets.
2: I have two. But in the process of fixing one, he utilized the other.
3: Yeah. Uh-huh.
2: And
3: that was a no-no for you.
2: I was home, and like obviously that was the only toilet I could use. So when I walked in there, I was like, he's been in here.
3: He's stopping you from doing your thing.
2: He stopped me in my tracks because I walked into that bathroom
3: and I was like,
2: it's fragrant.
3: It's a lingering scent.
2: Like I have spray. Yeah. Just utilize it.
3: Oh, well, did he know that? Like, is the spray like...
2: Not the point, Jordan.
3: Okay.
2: The point is he was there for like 40 minutes. You're telling me you couldn't time it a little bit better? Oh, whatever. I just thought it was funny.
4: You said, go use the gas station.
3: Yeah.
2: Kind
3: of. I will say that if I'm in your part of the woods, Eric, and I'm, let's say I'm at a restaurant and I have to go to the bathroom, I will opt to go to your bathroom. It's so nice. It's just such a nice bathroom. Right. You keep it well kept.
2: All right.
3: So I get it.
2: So this happened again then. Whatever. Plumber went off. I was like, okay. And then the other day, they had to come do like a heating, cooling, spring cleanup
3: thing. Okay. Yeah.
2: I wasn't home. So I just said, hey, I'll leave my door unlocked.
3: Right.
2: My spares are in this lockbox, you know.
3: Come on in.
2: Yeah. They're like changing the air filter. They're checking levels. Okay. Like that. Nothing big. I come home to a floater.
3: They didn't flush.
2: They didn't flush.
4: Okay, that's pretty bad.
2: And I don't know if they didn't flush or if offender number one didn't. He clogged up the toilet in the first place, so maybe it's not flushing great. But
3: okay.
2: That seems absurd. That hang on, this guy was in my home, supposed to only be there unsupervised, by the way, for like 10 minutes.
4: No, he used your home as the bathroom.
2: Now I'm wondering, like, how long was he there? So I have a Ring camera, not inside my place, but like at the main door.
3: Right.
2: He was there for an hour and 15 minutes. And I know that this heating cooling checkup is like a 10 minute thing. So he just turned my place into his full rest stop.
3: His shrine.
4: Yeah, I mean, that's kind of...
2: Okay.
3: Well,
4: that's a little off-putting. I would say.
2: I came home in that time, and he was just poo-pooing.
3: Yeah. Uh-huh.
4: Listen, if you got potty, you got a potty.
2: No,
4: I get it. That's okay.
2: I feel like there's a time and place, and when you're doing home visits, they're not home, that's not like okay.
3: I'm victim blaming here. I think you got too attractive of a bathroom.
2: It's my problem.
3: It's your fault. The common denominator here is this is a ready and ample toilet.
2: I got that triple ply.
3: Exactly. You know, you got too many things that are making this bathroom nice. So I have to go to the bathroom
4: right
3: in here now. Not even if I really gotta go. I just want the experience.
2: Okay.
3: So maybe work on
2: make it more like a gas station.
3: Yeah. Bring it down some, Eric.
2: Add some grease to the floor.
3: Yes.
2: Okay. I don't know. It's striking me weird. Am I being odd about this? Let me know. XYZ content on Instagram. If someone's coming over your house to fix something and they don't ask or you're not home, should they be able to like just really take their leisure time in your bathroom? You deserve a break, you know, to get away from it all.
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4: Imagine jetting off to Jamaica.
2: Say it.
4: Jamaica.
2: Yeah, Audrey. Jamaica. It's beaches, it's mountains, lively, yet laid back. It's luxurious and adventurous, and it's a vibe. It's a vacation.
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3: Here's your updated forecast for North Iowa and southern Minnesota. Lows dip down to about 52 tonight under partly cloudy skies with a slight chance of rain showers. Winds out of the south, 10 to 20 miles per hour. Sunshine mixed with clouds at times again tomorrow. Slight chance of rain showers. Daytime highs approaching 78. Clear skies tomorrow night. Lows dip down to about 45. And that's your forecast from North Iowa and southern Minnesota's weather leader, Star 106. Currently 70.
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1: We got this quote here that I love in my travels that I found. You never truly get over the past. You learn to build a better language around it. Audrey, how do you feel about that one?
2: I just feel like you're going to go through things in your life. You know what I mean? Yeah. And I do feel like it is something that never really leaves you.
1: Yeah.
2: When you go through hardship, I think in terms of building a better language around it, it's just kind of like your mindset shifts at some point about it.
0: It's how you frame it in your head, but also how you talk about it are equally as important.
1: Sure.
2: Yeah, absolutely.
0: I mean, you hear it all the time, but don't ignore your past.
1: Right.
0: You know, there can be things you prefer not to bring up a lot, but like, don't act like they didn't happen.
2: Yeah.
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0: just have to say this. You guys are so fun to listen to.
1: Like, I'll hop in the car, and I'm instantly in a better mood.
0: And then suddenly I'm, like, still sitting there because the next song's good, too.
1: I'm not sitting there waiting for a good song. It's already on.
0: I literally don't touch the dial anymore. I love

0: I know in today's day and age, when you hear a website on the radio, you're like, okay, am I actually going to win? Is it worth my time? This one is xyzcontest.com. This is the first thing we've ever given away on our show, by the way.
1: Yes, huge moment.
0: That's how you know that, like, A, we're really excited, but B, like, this is a massive trip, and, like, there's really good odds of winning.
1: Yes, there
0: are. I can't give out the exact number, but, like, if you're hearing me say a website right now and you're not personally going to this website, think about how many other people are also not doing that.
1: You miss 100% of the shots you don't take.
0: There you go. Thank you, Jordan. Yep. Your tramp.
1: That really got you, huh?
0: I was going to say your chance, and then I was going to say your trip, and it
1: turned
0: into
1: tramp.
0: Jamaica. 4 days, 3 nights, all-inclusive stay at any Sandals or Beaches resort of your choosing. 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
1: Yep.
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1: XYZ with Eric Zachary. Listen, all this new music comes out every single week. It's hard to keep up with everything. That's why we go over the new music playlist over the weekend and we find some songs. I'm sorry, am I boring you, Audrey?
2: I'm just so excited.
1: Wild yawn in the middle of this. All right.
2: I'm so excited.
1: Maybe some of this new music will get you excited.
3: That's not one of the new songs.
1: XYZ, fresh out of brought to you by Optima Tax Relief. First up, Khalid and Love. It's called Tied Up.

0: that's vibey for sure.
1: Oh, I like this.
0: Yeah.
2: I gotta be honest, I feel like Khalid kind of hit like a sophomore slump for a little bit.
0: Yeah,
1: and for sure.
2: I like that this has got that like young, dumb, and bro.
0: So I need to make a correction there. Autocorrect did me dirty. It's Love.
2: Like, oh, it is Love.
0: Yeah, it's Love.
2: I was like, who's Love?
0: Yeah, it's not Love. It's
2: but also,
0: Love.
2: I'm Ron Burgundy, so I just read whatever you type.
0: Yeah, no, I know. So I had to jump in there. Khalid and Love.
2: Love tied up. You got Forrest Frank, Christian artist who's been blowing up. This is called OK.
0: Audrey, you're making a face over there. What's the problem?
2: I don't know what you find so funny.
0: Yeah.
2: Are you laughing that it's a Christian artist?
1: No.
2: Why are you laughing so hard?
0: Yeah, what's do you not like that song?
1: No, it's great.
2: That. Did I do something? Like,
0: all right.
1: No, it's good.
2: Audrey, share with the class.
0: Yeah, you're keeping secrets over there.
1: Okay.
0: Oh, okay, so you don't like it. It's a little hokey to you. All right.
1: Sorry. I'm sorry.
2: Dean in all caps?
0: Yes.
2: All right, I'm just making sure you type this right.
0: Yep.
2: Dean and Anderson .Paak. It's called Aftertaste. Got like an old Timberland vibe to it.
0: Yeah, it was
1: like Eric's gonna like this one.
0: So this is from the soundtrack of that new film K-Pops. Dean's a pretty big K-pop artist.
2: All right, it's called Aftertaste. Then finally, B. Miller. I feel like we haven't heard from her in a minute. It's called Depressed on the Internet.

0: Miller, depressed on the internet. So there you go. Some music from Khalid and Lau, Forrest Frank, Dean and Anderson .Paak, and B. Miller. 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
2: Imagine jetting off to Jamaica.
0: Say it.
2: Jamaica.
0: Yeah, Audrey. Yeah. Jamaica. It's beaches, it's mountains, lively, yet laid back. It's luxurious and adventurous, and it's a vibe. It's a vacation.
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15: Here's your updated forecast for North Iowa and southern Minnesota. Slight chance of rain showers tonight, otherwise partly cloudy. Lows level off around 52. Southeasterly winds 10 to 20 miles per hour. Sunshine mixed with clouds at times again tomorrow. Slight chance of rain showers. High temperatures reach up to 78. Lows around 45. Tomorrow night, clear skies. And that's your forecast from North Iowa and southern Minnesota's weather leader, Star 106. Right now, 64.
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0: already trying to get her claws in and redecorate our new studio.
1: That was my claws.
2: Meow.
3: I got it.
0: Yeah, XYZ is moving studios, and this is the one we're in. We love, but like we kind of inherited it.
3: Yeah.
0: Like a lot of how it looks. Mm-hmm. We didn't change a whole lot. We added some pictures and whatnot, but the
4: we're
0: color.
4: We're making big boy steps.
0: The general aesthetic. This one we're building out. Like we've already had a contractor demo walls.
1: Two walls came down.
0: We're building a stage. We're building, you know, building it out essentially to be more custom to us. And because of that, my mom's like, well, what about this? And we're like, no.
4: Rugs on the wall.
0: Yeah,
1: no rugs on the wall. Like I was looking at color.
4: Mirror on the ceiling.
0: Yeah. What, Jordan, what are you describing? Is there a corner
1: that's
0: for
1: what
0: the bed?
1: Yeah. That's what you wanted in that smaller office area. You're like, disco ball.
3: Oh, I mean, I think a disco ball brings any room together.
2: Yeah, I love it.
0: That was a joke. All right. Mom's hot take today on Us Moving Studios. XYZ content on Instagram. 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
1: XYZ with Eric Zachary. At the beginning of every week, we like to kick it off with a little mental health moment. Tips, tricks, ideas, things that we are working on in our own mental health journeys to be the best version of ourselves. Today, Jordan, you found a quote.
2: Yes. In my travels, I've been having some really interesting and good conversations with random people, but also Audrey said no more grind set stuff. So this is what I wanted to bring to the show.
3: Gen Z hates working hard.
2: Yeah. So
3: I'm kidding.
2: It's mental health, Eric. It's mental health. We're being positive. This one right here, you never truly get over the past. You learn to build better language around it.
3: I like that.
2: Yeah. So just kind of, I'm talking specifically about like hardships or things that kind of left you uneasy.
3: Previous relationships.
2: Exactly.
3: Career, you know, situations.
2: All of the
3: situations.
2: Above. Yeah, you know.
3: What wayfaring traveler did you run into that gave you this nugget?
2: You just ended up talking to people at the bar. I don't know, like, who
3: like was it
2: person.
3: Like, can you describe the person that said it to you? Like,
2: old man.
3: Okay.
2: Old man.
3: It's definitely somebody like lived life.
2: Yeah. Definitely somebody that lived life and was just like, oh, you're here, I'm here, let's chat.
3: That's a great quote. I like
2: that.
3: Wait,
2: yeah.
3: One more time. You never truly get over the past. You just learn to build a better language around it.
2: Yeah. Basically, all those things that happened to you, whether you got over them, resolved them, truly time does heal all. And I think that's just a better way to describe the whole time idea behind it, is that it becomes a part of your armor, at least a chink in your armor, like they say, where, no, okay, did that make you a worse person, or did you come out of that defeated? Losses are just lessons. So as time grows, it becomes a part of you. It makes you the person that you are, and you do learn to eventually, you know, say, hey, that did happen, but here we are. I'm better for it.
3: I'm a firm believer in

0: acknowledging the past, especially with people that are close to you.
1: Sure.
0: I think it's really unhealthy and toxic when people are like, I don't talk about my past relationships with like my current relationship. It's
1: right.
0: Like, no one's asking you to like banner it and right. talk about it constantly. And obviously there's two sides of the story, but like if you act like something never happened to you and then that trauma bleeds into your new relationship, like I've gone through this recently where I'm like, something happened and it was completely not my partner's fault at all, but she was doing something that was very triggering from a previous relationship.
1: Sure, yeah.
0: And like, how could I expect her to not do that or adjust for me if she didn't know about that?
1: Right, yeah. Right.
0: Like,
1: right.
0: I think that, and that goes for anything, whether it's a relationship, a family member, a friend, like, I think it's really important to share honestly and authentically with people around you. And honestly, with what you just said, Jordan, you know, you never truly get over the past. You just learn to put it in a better frame, right?
1: Right, right.
0: Better language.
1: Yeah.
0: Acknowledge it and put it in a past tense.
1: Yeah, yeah.
0: Not in a hurtful tense.
1: Yeah, shoving it down isn't going to make anything better. Accept it and grow from it.
0: Yeah, your XYZ mental health moment, all brought to you by Progressive Insurance.
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2: Imagine jetting off to Jamaica.
0: Say it.
2: Jamaica.
0: Yeah, Audrey. Yeah. Jamaica. It's beaches, it's mountains, lively, yet laid back. 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
9: Here's your updated forecast for North Iowa and southern Minnesota. Slight chance of rain showers tonight, otherwise partly cloudy. Lows level off around 52. Southeasterly winds 10 to 20 miles per hour. Sunshine mixed with clouds at times again tomorrow. Slight chance of rain showers. High temperatures reach up to 78. Lows around 45. Tomorrow night, clear skies. And that's your forecast from North Iowa and southern Minnesota's weather leader, Star 106. Right now, 64.
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to the top, I've been out of shape, taking out the box, I'm an astronaut. I blasted off the planet, rock that caused catastrophe, and it matters more because I had it. Now I had, I thought about wreaking havoc on an opposition, kind of shocking, they want a static with precision. I'm automatic, quarterback, I ain't talking second packet, pack it up on

0: Jamaica is just sitting and waiting for you. 4 days, 3 nights.
1: Jamaica is open.
0: All-inclusive stay at any Sandals or Beaches resort. Yeah, Jamaica is open, recovering from a pretty tragic storm a couple months ago. But
2: yeah,
0: the area where we stayed to grill, you wouldn't know it. The people are resilient. The resorts are resilient. Mm-hmm. And we want to get you a free trip there. It's all thanks to the Jamaica Tourist Board and Sandals and Beaches Resort. And, of course, us, XYZ with Doug Sack.
2: Yes.
1: That's right.
0: What was your favorite thing that you ate in Jamaica, Jordan?
1: Oh, man, I spent so much time at this sushi restaurant. I know that when you hear Jamaica, you don't think sushi, but the fish was fresh.
0: Yeah, I mean, it makes sense. Obviously, Japanese cuisine, but, like, fresh fish.
1: Yeah. I was putting salmon down. Yeah.
2: That's what I said, too.
0: That's what we all said. Yeah. Like, how was the jerk chicken? I'm like, it was good.
2: It was all right. But, housing sushi.
0: The hamachi.
1: Yeah.
0: Your all-inclusive trip is at xyzcontest.com. Go sign up right now.
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0: have a complaint. I just found you guys recently, and now it's like always on. I'm serious. I think I have a problem.
1: You know why? Star 106.

0: Spirit Airlines went under, was it a week and change ago? And just about, this guy, yeah. this TikToker, we were talking about him last week. He's trying to basically revive Spirit for the people, right? He wants to nationalize the airline. So he actually built this website, letsbuyspiritair.com. Okay. And what started as kind of like a TikTok thing of getting people to pledge money has now officially been audited at over $337 million totally pledged.
1: Wow.
0: Their goal is $1.75 billion, but he's, he has it all laid out on the website of like,
1: here's how
0: he's talked to lawyers. He's talked to different major and angel investors that may be able to help make this airline a owned by the people airline.
1: Right.
0: And an example he gives is that the Green Bay Packers are not owned by one person. They're owned by the fans and the ticket holders, right? They're the only NFL team that does that. So he's saying, let's do that for Spirit. And I'm like, hey, man, I can respect the hustle. I can respect the idea. But at some point, why this product?
1: Because it's the only one available.
0: I felt the same way about Twinkies. Like, they're both yellow cylinders that people shouldn't be eating or participating in. But it's just the cheaper option.
1: Yeah.
0: It's not good for you.
2: Okay. What?
0: How did you not get that?
1: I got it.
2: I didn't get it. Yeah.
0: Twinkies?
2: Yeah.
1: Spirit is a yellow tube. Twinkies are a yellow tube.
0: That you consume that's not good for you, but it's a cheap option.
2: Right. Okay.
0: I thought it was a good joke.
1: No, I was there. I just don't think.
0: I wrote that like an hour ago.
2: I didn't get it.
0: XYZ.
3: Yeah. Turn it up.
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0: with Eric Zachary.
1: XYZ with Eric Zachary. This guy's trying to buy back Spirit Airlines.
2: Right.
1: Which, to your point, Jordan, I think he's only doing this as a TikToker because, like, it's the only airline available. I do like the idea of trying to nationalize an airline, right? He has this whole website modeled out letsbuyspiritair.com, basically saying everyone pledges $45, which is the average price of a ticket.
2: Right.
1: On Spirit. And that, you know, once he goes through all the legal channels and you get the right people involved and the right money raised, then they will nationalize his airline. It'll be an airline for the people, by the people.
2: Right.
1: And he compares it to the Green Bay Packers, which is the only community-owned franchise in the NFL. There's no, like, single family that owns the Packers,
2: yeah.
1: Right?
2: Mm-hmm.
1: All owned by ticket holders.
3: Mm-hmm.
1: He thinks that Spirit would be a great model for that as well.
2: I agree. I've never been a fan of Spirit. I only have bad stories about Spirit. But if it is, you know, to the comparison of the Green Bay Packers, fan-owned, user-owned, that would probably elevate to some degree Spirit's
1: expectations
2: yeah. And the things that they deliver.
1: I want to be clear, because I feel like I do speak for some people when it's like, there's a lot of people offended when you make fun of Spirit Airlines, especially now.
2: Right.
1: And they take this very high moral ground where it's like, well, not everyone can afford the other airlines. And I understand that. That's not what I'm making fun of.
2: Sure.
1: I'm not making fun of them being a cheap option. There are other cheap carriers like Frontier and Sun County. You know, there's other options.
3: Sun Country.
1: Whatever.
2: You just
1: I fly United.
2: Right,
1: but
2: right.
1: My point being, it's not about it being a budget option. It's that the service was so reprehensible.
2: Yes.
3: Right.
1: And that while it's ironic that they luckily never had a major air disaster, I know for a fact from people that work in the airlines, like, they didn't have the most respected air service.
2: Oh, listen, mechanics. All of my negative stories about Spirit have nothing to do with it being a budget option. It is the people that work there, the people that they hired.
3: Well, you don't go to
2: services,
3: like,
2: wasn't quality.
3: Yeah, you don't go to like a fast. You don't go to like a Wendy's and be like, no. "Where's my warm towel?" You know?
1: it's not about the extras, and I get your point, Audrey. But like, there's a difference between going to like Wendy's and expecting just a lower quality option versus like them spitting in my face.
2: Right.
1: And I'm not saying that happened on Spirit, but there was a lot of stories where like the employees, the culture, the passengers that were tolerated and weren't kicked off that should have been.
2: Sure.
1: Like all of that culminates to me that, I'm going to make fun of that airline's product.
3: I mean, I don't prefer Spirit. Like, that's not what I would like to fly usually, but I do think that it's an affordable option. And I do think that there are people that cannot those other the it's other not, airlines
1: you're doing,
3: are
1: you're doing
3: also,
1: the same thing.
2: I think what Eric
3: I'm
2: and
3: serious.
2: I are
3: if,
1: no if no a United I Airlines ticket costs $45 and a Spirit Airlines ticket costs $45, which airline are you taking?
3: United, obviously.
1: So it's about the service to me. It's not about there are other ways to provide a low cost option that don't also come at the detriment of passengers.
2: I think what Eric and I are trying to say is that it seems as though Spirit behind the scenes created a culture where it didn't matter what the customer service was.
1: Right.
2: There was no expectation to meet something because at every point, like I said, the things that I have to say about them, they were like, okay, like I'd call customer service and they'd be like, yeah, we just don't care.
1: Right.
3: Yeah.
2: But, you know, so, and that seems like everybody's sort of vibe.
1: I guess where I'm getting defensive and I volunteer and understand that I'm also like, I grew up in the airlines. My mom worked for United for 30 years.
2: Yeah.
1: I have a certain, you know, mindset, but the issue isn't, I just hate that everyone is framing Spirit as being like holier than now because they're gone.
2: Because they're gone. Yeah.
1: It's like, that wasn't the thing.
3: No.
2: You just like that you had a cheap they're dead.
1: Option, and that's fine. There should be an affordable transportation option. I'm not saying that. I'm just saying it should come with basic human, like common courtesy.
2: Right.
3: Well,
2: right.
3: When you figure out where's going to do that, then you let me know.
2: Oh, okay. I think if we put some money in, we could be like, hey, we want people to be nicer who work in
1: Spirit. I would rather fly a shopping cart than fly Spirit Airlines.
3: Same thing.

0: Pete.
1: You deserve a break, you know, to get away from it all.
2: And XYZ is giving you the chance to win.
3: Imagine jetting off to Jamaica.
1: Say it.
3: Jamaica.
1: Yeah, Audrey. Yeah. Jamaica. It's beaches, it's mountains, lively, yet laid back. It's luxurious and adventurous, and it's a vibe. It's a vacation.
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13: Here's your updated forecast for North Iowa and Southern Minnesota. Slight chance of rain showers tonight, otherwise partly cloudy. Lows level off around 52, southeasterly winds 10 to 20 miles per hour. Sunshine mixed with clouds at times again tomorrow. Slight chance of rain showers. High temperatures reach up to 78, lows around 45. Tomorrow night, clear skies. And that's your forecast from North Iowa and Southern Minnesota's weather leader, Star 106. Right now, it's 61 degrees.
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0: 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It is the same thing as us giving out a phone number.
1: That's right.
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1: Right, like,
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0: XYZ with Eric Zachary. I've been dealing with a lot of home visits for, I guess service worker is not the right term, but like a plumber or contractor, cleaning person, like
1: sure.
0: Just because we're moving studios, but also I've having a lot of work done at my place.
2: Okay.
0: And I had a plumber utilize his office space.
2: What do you mean?
0: What do you think I mean?
2: The plumber used your toilet while working on your toilet?
0: Yeah. Well, I have two. So okay. He was there to fix one.
2: Right. And then blew out the other.
0: Basically. But then this seems to be coming like a reoccurring thing. I don't know if it's just because I have a nice bathroom or like I'll usually have people come by my place at like noon.
2: Sure.
0: Mm-hmm. And I don't know if that's like lunchtime for these guys, because then it happened again.
2: Right.
0: The other day, like twice. Oh. Yeah, there's been recurring incidents. I'll talk to you about it next. Hang on.
3: Yeah, turn it up.
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0: Zachary.
1: I understand that when nature calls, you kind of got to answer.
2: Sure.
1: I do think if you're an adult without any sort of a medical condition that and you work in people's homes, you should be a little more respectful of like
2: time it out. Yeah,
1: your bowel movements, sure. But especially if you're a plumber. This happened to me about a month ago. I had a plumber come over to fix one of my toilets, and I said that like I'm the wealthiest man in the world.
2: Right.
1: One of my thrones.
3: One of my many toilets.
1: I have two. But in the process of fixing one, he utilized the other.
2: Yeah. Uh-huh.
1: And
2: that was a no-no for you.
1: I was home, and like obviously that was the only toilet I could use. So when I walked in there, I was like, he's been in here.
2: He's stopping you from doing your thing.
1: No, he stopped me in my tracks because I walked into that bathroom.
2: And I was like,
1: it's fragrant.
2: It's a lingering scent.
1: Like, I have spray. Yeah. Just utilize it.
2: Oh, well, did he know that? Like, is the spray like...
1: Not the point, Jordan.
2: Okay.
1: The point is, he was there for like 40 minutes. You're telling me you couldn't time it a little bit better? Oh, whatever. I just thought it was funny.
3: You said, go use the gas station.
2: Yeah.
1: Kind
2: of. I will say that if I'm in your part of the woods, Eric, and I'm, let's say I'm at a restaurant and I have to go to the bathroom, I will opt to go to your bathroom. It's so nice. It's just such a nice bathroom. Right. You keep it well kept.
1: All right.
2: So I get it.
1: So this happened again then. Whatever. Plumber went off. I was like, okay. And then the other day, they had to come do like a heating, cooling, spring cleanup thing.
2: Okay. Yeah.
1: I wasn't home. So I just said, hey, I'll leave my door unlocked.
2: Right.
1: My spares are in this lockbox, you know.
2: Come on in.
1: Yeah. They're like changing the air filter. They're checking levels. Okay. Like that. Nothing big. I come home to a floater.
2: They didn't flush.
1: They didn't flush.
3: Okay, that's pretty bad.
1: And I don't know if they didn't flush or if offender number one didn't, he clogged up the toilet in the first place, so maybe it's not flushing great. But
2: okay.
1: That seems absurd that, hang on, this guy was in my home, supposed to only be there unsupervised, by the way, for like 10 minutes.
3: No, he used your home as the bathroom.
1: Now I'm wondering, like, how long was he there? So I have a Ring camera, not inside my place, but like at the main door.
2: Right.
1: He was there for an hour and 15 minutes. And
3: really?
1: I know that this heating cooling checkup is like a 10-minute thing.
2: Yeah.
1: So he just turned my place into his full rest stop.
2: His shrine.
3: Yeah, I mean, that's kind of...
2: Okay. Well,
3: that's a little off-putting. I would say.
1: I came home in that time, and he was just poo-pooing.
2: Yeah.
3: Listen, if you got a potty, you got a potty.
1: No,
3: I get it. That's okay.
1: I feel like there's a time and place, and when you're doing home visits, they're not home, that's not like okay.
2: I'm victim blaming here. I think you got too attractive of a bathroom.
1: It's my problem.
2: It's your fault. The common denominator here is this is a ready and ample toilet.
1: I got that triple ply.
2: Exactly. You know, you got too many things that are making this bathroom nice. So I have to go to the bathroom here now. Not even if I really got to go. I just want the experience.
1: Okay.
2: So maybe work on...
1: Make it more like a gas station.
2: Yeah. Bring it down some, Eric.
1: Add some grease to the floor.
2: Yes.
1: Okay. Right. I don't know. It's striking me weird. Am I being odd about this? Let me know. XYZ content on Instagram. If someone's coming over your house to fix something and they don't ask or you're not home, should they be able to like just really take their leisure time in your bathroom? You deserve a break, you know, to get away from it all.
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3: Imagine jetting off to Jamaica.
1: Say it.
3: Jamaica.
1: Yeah, Audrey. Yeah. Jamaica. It's beaches, it's mountains, lively, yet laid back. 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
0: Slight chance of rain showers
7: tonight.
0: Otherwise, partly cloudy. Lows level off around 52. Southeasterly winds 10 to 20 miles per hour. Sunshine mixed with clouds at times again tomorrow. Slight chance of rain showers. High temperatures reach up to 78. Lows around 45. Tomorrow night, clear skies. And that's your forecast from North Iowa and Southern Minnesota's weather leader, Star 106. Right now, it's 59 degrees.

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1: We are
0: 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May actually be our last show from our old studio.
1: It's guys. New chapters.
2: That's right.
3: Yeah.
0: New books, new seasons, new series, new...
2: Wrap that up. What's up, Mom?
1: Hey, I want to decorate a new studio.
0: Another
1: who's with me?
0: Me. Point of fork stuck in the road. Five grams too high.
2: Why are we letting Mom of Mom's Hot Take do the designing?
1: We're just getting thoughts on what I think.
2: Oh, okay. Got it.
1: Okay. All right. So that's coming up next, guys.
0: Coming up next.
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2: XYZ with Eric Zachary, Mom's Hot Take. It's all brought to you by T-Mobile. Mom here to provide not only her thoughts on what's trending, but also her thoughts on interior design, apparently. We're moving XYZ Studios. We've been in our current place for 2 years.
3: That's mm-hmm. right.
2: Great. Mm-hmm. I love it. I miss it.
4: I added
2: already.
4: A lot to that studio.
2: Did you?
4: I did. Added pictures. I did the back wall photo, and that you moved promptly. Oh. And then a friend of mine gave you a big portrait.
3: You can't
4: blame
3: that.
2: Yeah,
3: you
2: but it's not you.
3: That.
2: And it's yeah. also like,
4: I brought
2: he's like
4: it
2: my
4: to you
2: too.
4: Because he's my friend.
2: He's my friend
4: first
2: as
4: and
2: well.
4: Foremost.
2: He reached
4: no,
2: out
4: he's
2: to
4: my,
2: me.
4: He reached out to all me. Right. Anyways.
2: The point being that our new studio, also impressive, and I like it. I'm very excited for it, but it looks very different than like our current place.
4: Oh
2: right?
4: my gosh. Yeah.
2: We're currently in like, it's got like a New York gallery vibe to it.
3: Yes.
5: Yep. Yeah.
2: And the new one's more like a loft feel.
5: Yeah, yep. it's a little more chill, more homey perhaps.
2: I don't like more homey. Homey makes it sound cheaper. I think it's equally as cool.
5: I don't
2: it's just
5: think
2: a very
5: so.
2: It's more of like an office studio vibe. As
4: it's
2: opposed to like
4: sure.
2: the gallery,
4: city mouse versus the country mouse.
2: They're both in the city.
3: No, I think you guys are doing all like a really bad job.
2: What do you think it is?
3: I think it's like this current studio is like a gallery space.
2: Yes.
3: I wouldn't necessarily say New York or wherever. It's just exposed brick. So if there's brick, it's like that.
2: Yeah.
3: This newer space is more podcast vibe. We've still got a stage so people can
2: it gets more polished.
3: Yeah, it's a little more polished. There's a little more wood there, you know, but mm-hmm. I wouldn't say it's still kind of gallery.
2: That's why I said loft.
3: Yeah, you said loft, but then you said office, and I was like, that sounds stale.
2: Right,
3: and then
2: anyway,
3: Audrey said homie.
2: The
3: and
2: point
3: that,
2: being, we're posting the
4: like
2: updates
4: it.
2: And the photos of it all, XYZ content on Instagram, but my mom is trying to get her claws into decorating it.
4: Yeah.
5: And
4: you don't like it.
2: Well, it's not that I don't like. I mean, you have a good eye for interior design. It's not.
4: Thank you.
2: I get a sentence out.
4: Sure, go.
2: It's that yesterday we stopped by on Mother's Day, and Jordan and I were there. My mom was there, and she's like, that wall gray. And I'm like, no, that won't work. And it's not that I don't like gray, but like with, you know, we use stage lighting, it won't look
3: right,
2: good. And she's
3: right.
2: like, okay, well, that wall gray. And I was like, that's fine. And then she found like a little gray rug that we have, and she's like, can you hold this against the wall?
4: I was just looking for inspiration so I could feel it.
2: But the point was that like you made Jordan and I hold a rug against the wall only to step back and do like a full... Like you just did.
4: That's what interior decorators
2: you, like,
4: do,
2: your
4: darling.
2: Chin and you were like,
3: okay.
2: Ah, yes, I agree.
4: You know what?
2: Like, there's no world
4: you
2: where you wouldn't
4: can
2: have agreed.
4: Go to HE Double Hockey Sticks because that's where you do things. That's where you hold things up and you figure it out.
3: Okay.
2: All right.
3: Could you not
4: Anyways,
3: envision it gray in your
4: no,
3: mind?
4: No. Sometimes you need that little, you know. In there. And then, Jordan, did you not walk in and look at the other wall and go, no, nothing should be on that wall. That wall should just be a wall.
3: Yeah, I did. I did say that.
2: Okay, that's also part of a different conversation.
3: Yeah. I mean, we

0: can have it. Audrey, the mural's not happening. I'm vetoing
1: No, that's okay. I already said that you're not going to do it.
0: Yeah, yeah. So thank you for that, Mom.
2: A lot of cooks in the kitchen, including my mother.
3: Oh, it's going to look like a chili fest.
0: A chili fest?
2: What?
3: It's just a lot of like cooks in the kitchen.
0: Like
3: yeah,
0: a lot of stuff everywhere.
3: A lot of ideas.
2: It's more TGI Fridays. But also, it's your mom, you're on the show. You rarely work out of our studio.
0: Right.
3: I will now.
2: No.
0: I don't see anything changing.
3: Oh, yeah.
2: 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Status. You deserve a break, you know, to get away from it all.
0: And XYZ is giving you the chance to win.
4: Imagine jetting off to Jamaica.
2: Say it.
4: Jamaica.
2: Yeah, Audrey. Yeah. Jamaica. It's beaches, it's mountains, lively, yet laid back. It's luxurious and adventurous, and it's a vibe. It's a vacation.
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0: you start.
1: Pizza Hut in Japan specifically is revealing what they're calling a drinkable pizza.
2: Is that what they're really calling it?
1: Yeah, yeah. That's what they're referring to as. To be clear, it's not like it's a blended like smoothie.
3: I thought it was in a can at first.
1: No, it's just so coated in melted cheeses and rich curry sauce that it's like literally overflowing.
3: The cheese is falling off the pizza.
1: That the slurp is real, but I'm talking to two people that don't do well with copious amounts of cheese, and I feel like this wouldn't bode well for either of you.
3: This is saw for me.
1: Like, this is your experiment?
3: Yeah.
2: See, I've heard this was a thing in Japan, like curry pizza. Yeah. They put corn on it sometimes, mayonnaise.
3: Yeah.
2: And I would love to try it, but I think to your point, Eric, it would be
1: detrimental to your bodily health.
2: Yes.
1: Some people
2: some might say the end of me.
1: I'm down. I mean, I don't have an issue with cheese at all.
3: No.
1: But I don't also like look at this and be like, oh man, like I need this in my life.
3: Like, I mean, I feel like you would have one and that it's your new go-to like drug.
2: I feel like it'd be so good.
1: If I did it, it would be my thing for a week and then I would never be able to have any.
3: Sure.
1: Yeah. Remember the quesarito incident?
3: Yeah, yes, I do. There was something we don't talk about.
1: A secret menu item at Chipotle, you could order a quesarito and they make a quesadilla and then wrap it as the tortilla for the burrito. I used to get extra cheese.
2: Oh, man.
3: It was a lot. It was intense.
1: Don't do that. But the drinkable pizza with curry is available in Japan at Pizza Hut.
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1: We got this quote here that I love in my travels that I found. You never truly get over the past. You learn to build a better language around it. Audrey, how do you feel about that one?
2: I just feel like you're going to go through things in your life. You know what I mean? Yeah. And I do feel like it is something that never really leaves you.
1: Yeah.
2: When you go through hardship, I think in terms of building a better language around it, it's just kind of like your mindset shifts at some point about it.
0: It's how you frame it in your head, but also how you talk about it are equally as important.
1: Sure.
2: Yeah, absolutely.
0: I mean, you hear it all the time, but don't ignore your past.
1: Right.
0: You know, there can be things you prefer not to bring up a lot, but like, don't act like they didn't happen.
2: Yeah.
3: Turn it up. XYZ with Eric Zachary. Star 106.

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1: That's it for us today and potentially at this studio.
2: Oh, wow.
1: That's kind of freaky.
3: Yeah. I'm kind of sad.
1: We didn't film any of it either. We usually do better with video, but we'll film like us leaving the studio.
2: Sure. Yeah.
1: XYZ with Eric Zachary. Yeah. After 2 years in this space, which I've loved, and it was the first like brick and mortar studio we've ever had.
2: Yep.
1: Previous to this, we were doing the show from my apartment.
2: That's right.
3: Nice.
1: So that this was like our first like big, you know, kid place.
2: This was a big milestone for, if no one else, Eric and I, you know, like you said, you were doing this or we were doing this out of your living room.
1: Right.
2: So to have a space, not only a space, but like something that was respected in the community. Mm-hmm. People came here for multiple things, whether that was recording.
1: A hot dog.
2: Yeah. Yeah. Cause we got a hot dog roller. Mm-hmm. You know, people came over for lunch. This is something I'm going to cherish and remember for all of my days.
1: Yeah. We will definitely be posting it and posting about it at XYZ Content on Instagram. But we are also very excited for our new space. And to that point, Jordan, you know, Audrey didn't really have the, she hasn't known anything other than this, right?
3: No,
1: right.
3: I'm like, this is my, I'm in utero right now in this studio, you know, and I feel like I'm being, I'm being birthed into life at this next studio.
1: Right. Utero.
2: We're going to talk to you about that off the air. But I hope that we can do, you know, what? That last episode of Fresh Prince where Will Smith is standing in the room and it's empty because
3: I was thinking Hannah Montana, but I'm sure it's the same it's concept.
2: We've all got our version this is it. This
1: In
2: is
1: Utero
2: end.
1: Is the third and final studio album by American rock band Nirvana.
2: Okay. You are not using Google well.
1: Okay. Oh, my VPN's still on. I'm on Google Chrome Albania right
2: okay,
1: now.
2: Okay, got it. Got it.
1: I should turn that off.
2: Anyway.
1: Is it like a pregnancy thing?
2: Eric, let's focus up. This is potentially the last time
1: we're leaving. We can say it. Our 20 West Hubbard address.
2: Yes. Uh-huh.
1: Which, like, if you're like, I don't know where that street is, Google. But
2: because you use it so well.
1: We're very excited for what's to come for XYZ with Eric Zachary. We'll see you tomorrow. Bye. You deserve a break, you know, to get away from it all.
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10: Here's your updated forecast for North Iowa and Southern Minnesota. Slight chance of rain showers tonight, otherwise partly cloudy. Lows level off around 52. Southeasterly winds 10 to 20 miles per hour. Sunshine mixed with clouds at times again tomorrow. Slight chance of rain showers. High temperatures reach up to 78. Lows around 45. Tomorrow night, clear skies. And that's your forecast from North Iowa and Southern Minnesota's weather leader, Star 106. Currently, it's 57 degrees.
11: We'll look at local news this hour from the KGLO Newsroom. I'm Bob Fisher. We're about 3 weeks away from the primary, and the U.S. Senate race is starting to heat up a little bit. Senate Majority Leader John Thune was in Iowa Friday campaigning with Congresswoman Ashley Hinson, the Republican from Marion, who's running for the U.S. Senate.
12: Iowa, as is usually the case in the political season, kind of gets to be ground zero, so a lot of attention will be paid to your state and to the various races, but we are excited about Ashley's candidacy for the Senate.
11: On Friday afternoon, Hinson and Thune hosted a discussion with a group of Iowans who said they benefited from the tax provisions in the One Big Beautiful Bill that President Trump signed last July. Massachusetts Senator Elizabeth Warren is spending 2 days in Iowa campaigning with Zach Walls, one of the two Democrats campaigning for Iowa's open U.S. Senate seat. O.K. Henderson with more on this report.
13: At a Sunday afternoon rally in Des Moines, Walls and Warren both touted new taxes on wealthy Americans.
14: It is about time that billionaires and billionaire corporations pay their fair share.
13: Warren proposes a 2% tax on households with an annual income of over $50 million, plus an additional 1% tax on billionaires. Walls is proposing a 5% annual tax on billionaires.
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1: Walz faces Democrat Josh Turek in the June 2nd primary. Radio Iowa, I'm O.K. Henderson.
2: To the five Republicans running for governor suggesting it's time for consolidation of the race, former state agency director Adam Steed made that case last week, and now businessman Zach Lane is doing the same.
3: The voters are asking for that. I really do believe that. You know, and I think every candidate's going to say, hey, come behind me. Get on board with our campaign. I think the big question is, do you have the message? You know, do you have the momentum? And also, do you have the financial ability to win this primary? I think our campaign is uniquely suited in that way.
2: Campaign fundraising reports for the past 4 months are due in mid-May. Last year's report showed Congressman Randy Feenstra was the fundraising leader in the Republican race for governor, collecting $4.3 million in contributions during 2025. It may be 2027 before gas prices in Iowa fall back to where they were before the war with Iran. According to University of Iowa professor who has written about the oil shocks in the 1970s, U of I professor Tyler Priest teaches a course in U.S. energy policy and says President Trump's statements on social media are major contributors to the swings in the stock market and in crude oil prices.
4: We're in a period of high uncertainty day to day. It kind of depends on what Trump says every day and markets react to it. There's a Bloomberg reporter named Javier Blas calls it Trump's verbal interventions in the oil market.
2: Analysts and traders are warning that the global oil market is about a month away from a severe supply crunch. For more on online to KGLOAM.com. For the KGLO Newsroom, I'm Bob Fisher reporting.
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1: What if there was a hat that could read your mind? Would you want that? It's being created right now. Now, the big question is, would you wear it? It's coming up next.
0: Star 106. Oh!

0: Mornings are Anna and Raven.
1: Pick and choose your battles. That's kind of always been my motto around here. I learned early on in my career was that if I wanted to succeed, I needed to just kind of be quiet and do what I was told. And
2: I mean, if you want it, not necessarily to succeed, exist, survive at certain points, yeah. Yes.
1: So I have become very specific when I want to pick and choose my battles. And I don't know if this is a battle I want to, like a hill I want to die on, but I want to know what you think, what the audience thinks about this, because our bosses hate one thing that we do. Well, they hate many things we do, but this is one of the ones that they've said that they don't want to do it anymore, and they're putting their foot down. And I want to see what you think before I go to battle on it.
2: I think that there's pros and cons to doing this on both sides of this, and I think that at some point, some part of it needs to be regulated, because we saw one of those situations that can arise this past week, and I'm happy for everybody involved. But you know what? Just get to it. Why don't you tell exactly what it is, and then we'll go from there.
1: Okay, so we play a pop culture trivia game every day called Can't Beat Raven.
2: You might have heard of it.
1: Yeah, you know, we give away cash. We give away tons of cash. We've given away tens of thousands of dollars of money in it.
2: Last Wednesday, we gave away $3,600.
1: Right, it's true. So here's how it works, is that if you beat Raven, you win the money. But what happens when you tie Raven with five correct answers? For a long time, the answer was nothing. You tied. You lost, because ties go to Raven. Mm-hmm. But we felt like that wasn't fair. So we created this thing called Redemption Week. And if you tied Raven with five, once we had five contestants, that would be an entire week. You would come back on the show and you would go head to head against Raven again for your shot at redemption.
2: I'm just going to jump in and I didn't think it was fair or deserved. I thought it was interesting. I think that, like a game show, you want to see the best players sometimes face off against each other, because, again, some people want to see me lose. So.
1: Right. So, and then, you know, we kind of came up with this whole thing where you could either root for them because they know their stuff. They're the best of the best, and this is their chance to win the cash when they didn't get it the first time. Or you could root against them and make them the villain because you want the money to get higher for you, because every day the jackpot grows. Now, we've been doing it for a few years now, and I thought it's fine. I mean, in all honesty, we play maybe twice a year, three times a year.
2: Doesn't happen often.
1: No, because to tie Raven with five is not easy.
2: Yeah, but what has happened a couple times is that when we go to do that, there's a large jackpot at stake. And some people feel that it's better to still have a random player coming in every day to face off for that kind of money instead of what would, you know, some people regard as a loaded team or a loaded player who knows what they're doing, who's done very well, who's getting a shot at a massive jackpot, not just randomly being in the line.
1: So I emailed our boss this past time and I said, I'm like, we have five contestants. It's going to be tied for 5 weeks. And he said, I hate it. This is the last time you're doing it. It's the end of it. And now I need to know, what do you think? Because if this is going to be one of those things I go to battle on, like, I have to see if the audience agrees. Or do you think that it's dumb that we do it and you agree with the bosses that we should stop doing it? If you tied for five, you're just out of luck. Like, you just had, you know, what are you going to do? You get your T-shirt and you move on with your life. I don't know.
2: I think that there should be a flat rate. I think it should be more than just $100. But I don't think that if the jackpot is thousands and thousands, it should necessarily be there. Maybe 500, maybe 1,000. Maybe every day
1: That's
2: of those players
1: thing.
2: Would have 500.
1: I mean,
2: it could be.
1: What,
2: it can always be a thing. Of course it could be a thing. These are our rules. This is our show. Is your name Anna?
1: No, but it's not our money.
2: Well, right. That's the difficult part about all this,
1: right.
2: though. But, right, you know,
1: yeah.
2: I mean, but we could still ask.
1: What do you think? Do you think tied for 5 weeks is dumb? Do you think we should get rid of it? Do you think that it's nice that these people have a second shot? Like, what are your thoughts? 1-800-330-9999.
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1: Oh, it's beautiful. But wait a minute, isn't this...
0: Yeah, yes it is.
1: But I thought the old lady dropped it into the ocean in the air.

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1: It's complete malice. That's what it is.
2: What?
1: I'm telling you.
2: That's a crazy word right there. Okay.
1: Yeah. Somebody has destroyed something at my house, and I can't figure out it's a threat, or is it that they were just jealous and they wanted it?
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1: Maybe. It's coming up next.
0: 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Oh!

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11: Neighborhood kids wanted to come play on the playscape in your yard. 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
1: Would you care if your 7-year-old neighbor came over to your yard and played on your playscape while you weren't home? That's what's going on with Dale and Marina. Their son is actually really good friends with the next door neighbor. Mm-hmm. They're the same age, but there's no fence or anything. They have a big open yard. And what they've realized from the cameras is that even when they're not home, the next door boy comes over and plays on the playscape. And Dale has a real problem with that because he thinks it's going to be a liability if he gets hurt.
2: Yeah, it's a situation where, listen, they're friendly with the neighbor's parents, right? And again, the kids get along great, and the kid comes over and they play all the time when they're there, and that's not a big deal. But Dale says it's the problems when we're not here, when there's no supervision, when there's no permission given or whatever. If this kid gets hurt, we could leave ourselves open to being sued.
1: Marina doesn't think it's a big deal. If it is a kid, let him just come play. His mom can see him from the window. What's the big deal?
2: Dale says this is worth us saying something. Either saying, hey, listen, he can't come over here and play, you know, if he's not supervised by either us or you. Or, you know, at least putting it out there saying, listen, we don't want to be liable in a situation like this.
1: What do you think? 1-800-330-9999. Nick, whose side are you on?
3: I'm on the side of the husband. I'm an attorney, so I kind of see it more as a legal perspective. Mm-hmm. If somebody does get hurt on the property, then it would open them up to liability. And at least if they put a fence there, it would show they're at least taking steps to stop it. But if they knew someone was coming over and they did nothing to stop it, and then they got hurt, they would obviously be open up to liability. And you can't sue for trespass damages, because that wouldn't be as much as medical damages.
2: Right. What do you recommend? So what's the policy? I mean, if somebody comes over and they're playing there, even when they're playing with your kids, I mean, they can get hurt too, right? So, you know, at that point, what's the deal?
3: True. They can get hurt playing with the kid as well. I don't know. I don't know.
2: That's the great thing about America,
3: it's
2: right?
3: Hard. Yeah. It really is hard, you know? I've dealt with some pretty stupid cases. And this, unfortunately, could be one of them.
1: Jim, what do you think? Who side are you on?
4: I can't really believe that we're having a conversation about whether we're going to prevent a little kid from using your playscape. You as a kid, I was in everyone else's yard. Yeah, and I think we might be in a different world, but they're creating that world, right? By just let the kid have fun. Who cares? It's not doing any harm. If he breaks the playscape, he breaks the playscape. Who cares? You get another one. Like, if he breaks his arm, he'll put a cast on it. It'll be fine.
1: Okay.
4: I just can't believe that we're having a conversation.
2: I mean, I think that's great if we're still going by playground rules, but a lot of parents are not, you know? I mean, they're just not. If their kid breaks their arm, goes to therapy, costs them thousands of dollars, a lot of parents are going to sue their neighbors for that.
1: Tony, what do you think? Whose side are you on?
5: I got to say I'm on the husband's side. If something should happen to the neighbor kid, they would want to hold the parents liable for their kid.
2: Breaking your arm is one thing. Breaking your wrist is one thing. But you never know what the severity of the injury could be, too, right? God forbid something absolutely horrific happened. Like, you have no recourse as a parent.
1: It's so hard. You're just like, let him play in the swings.
2: Of course.
1: Who cares? Like, let him play. But I don't know. I don't know.
0: The verdict is in. Jury foreman, what are the results?
1: Dale, our audience agreed with you today. It's not safe. If something happens to him, one, there's nobody watching him. So even if mom can see from the back window across, it's still your property and becomes a liability.
6: Thank you. That's what I'm saying. Anything could happen. I'm just trying to look out for this kid.
2: Marina, I understand this is going to be a little bit uncomfortable in this situation, but I mean, somebody's got to have this conversation, I guess.
7: I guess so. You know what? I'll concede. That's fine. I got to pick my battles. I think everybody's crazy.
1: If you have a problem, Sue, send an email. couplescore@annaandraven.com.
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12: Here's your updated forecast for North Iowa and Southern Minnesota. Sunshine mixed with clouds at times today, with a slight chance of rain showers. High temperatures reach up to 77. Winds out of the west, 15 to 20 miles per hour. Clear skies tonight, lows level off around 45. Daytime highs approaching 71. Tomorrow, bright sunshine expected. And that's your forecast from North Iowa and Southern Minnesota's weather leader, Star 106. Currently, it's 63 degrees.
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0: Raven.
1: What are the most common names of babies that are being born this year? I'll give you a hint. It's the same winners for the last 7 years. It's coming up next.
0: Yeah. Star 106.
2: They say the holy water's watered down, and this town's lost its faith. Our colors will fade.

0: mornings are Anna and Raven.
1: What are the biggest baby names? Spoiler alert. The same ones as the last 7 years.
2: Boring.
1: They do this every year.
3: Every year, millions of parents choose a name. And Social Security is there from day one. As the official source for baby names in America, we are excited to share the top 10 names for 2025.
2: Wait a minute.
1: They do this every year.
2: Official source. I mean, yeah. They're just people that keep track of these names.
1: Well, that's why they know for sure. It's not like they sourced 1,000 people and babies that were born in hospitals. This is Social Security. This is legit. They
2: okay.
1: know.
2: Well, yeah. You know what? Yeah, I suppose that makes some sense.
1: Yeah, so they released the top 10, but we're going to focus on the top three.
2: Okay.
3: Number three, Oliver and Emma.
1: Oliver and Emma. I just want to say, my daughter is in second grade.
2: Yeah.
1: When I hear these are basically all the kids in our class. Every single one of these names.
2: My niece is an Emerson, not an Emma.
1: Close.
3: Runner up at number two, Noah and Charlotte.
1: Noah and Charlotte. Beautiful names.
2: Yeah, they're lovely. I mean, they're great names. Mm-hmm. Listen, there's no bad names,
1: no.
2: I don't think.
1: Well,
2: right? But, you know, come on.
1: Come on.
2: There's not.
1: Yes,
2: they come,
1: there is.
2: No, they come around.
1: No, some of them are weird.
2: Either way, sometimes they gain popularity after.
1: Yeah, there's something that you're not going to like, but we're going to get to that in a second. All right, and okay. What are the number one names for the seventh year in a row?
2: Go ahead.
3: And the number one baby names of 2025 are Liam and Olivia.
1: Liam and Olivia for the seventh straight year.
2: Both very nice names. Yes. I don't know a lot of Liams, but I know a couple Olivias, yeah.
1: I know one Liam
2: okay.
1: and a bunch of Olivias.
2: Yeah.
1: Yeah. My sorority sister is Olivia, too. So she's a grown-up. But for the most part, when you hear these names, like, they're children's names. Or they're children that are young children, like, between, like, 0 and 10, you know? Because they're, yeah. like, they've been popular for the last decade or so.
2: Right.
1: One of the fastest-growing baby names, Kasai for boys.
2: Okay.
1: Which means fire in Japanese and Swahili, which I thought was super cool. And this is what I want to see your reaction on. Clarity for girls is one of the most popular gaining traction in the United States.
2: Clarity.
1: But it's Clarity spelled with a K.
2: I like that. It's pretty.
1: Spelled wrong? Why do they have to spell things incorrectly?
2: I mean, it's not incorrectly. You
1: if it's
2: can
1: your name.
2: Spell it however you want to. Yeah, especially when it comes to a name.
1: Yeah.
2: My other niece's name is Lennon, which I really like.
1: Yeah, I mean, yeah. That's not on the list. That's like a
2: No,
1: a
2: I'm sorry
1: name.
2: It's not on the list. I just think it's unique and it's wonderful and it's nice.
1: Yeah. America's most popular first name, not just the babies, not just the ones that are being born, is Michael.
2: Okay.
1: And I know a lot of Michaels.
2: I was going to say Mike. Like, yep. I know a million Mikes.
1: In my family alone, there is a Mike, a Mikey, a Michael, a Big Mike, a Little Mike, a Triple X Mike, God rest his soul, he passed away.
2: Oh.
1: There's a Michaela and there's an Uncle Mike. So there's a lot of Mikes around in my family.
2: Yeah, that's a lot.
1: Sure.
2: I mean, it was very popular for a number of years, too, just and not even just now. It's amazing, actually, that it's still relatively popular.
1: Well, I think it's not so much that it's popular, it's just that everybody named their kid Mike. It's Michael.
2: So they're still out there floating around.
1: They're still alive.
2: Okay. I thought it was like, you know, they're coming back around for a second, third generation. It's the juniors. Mikey Jr.
1: I think it's interesting that a lot of families have given up on the tradition of names or naming your children after the parents and the grandparents. Like, that seem has gone, it's kind of gone to the wayside.
2: Still, I think middle names a little bit, but not always.
1: It's middle names. I mean, look at me. I'm an Anna Maria. Same as my seven cousins. We're all named after my grandmother. Like, it is what it is.
2: Yeah.
1: I remember when I told my mom that we were not going to name our kids, like, after all of them.
2: The end of the world.
1: Oh, it was
2: people
1: the end of the
2: world. Oh, why don't you love your family?
1: Oh, yeah.
2: You're such dishonorment to all of us. It's terrible.
1: I wanted to play a fun game though, real quick right now.
2: Yeah.
1: In the next, let's give it 2 minutes.
2: Mm-hmm. If your name is Liam
1: or Olivia,
2: if your name is Olivia
1: and you're with your parents,
2: call us right now.
1: 1-800-330-9999.
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0: Mornings are Anna and Raven.
1: Liam and Olivia are the most popular names for babies for the 7th straight year in a row. So we're looking for an Olivia, and we have one. Olivia, how old are you?
14: I'm going to be 14.
1: So you had the cool name, the most popular name, before everybody else got it, before it was number one. How does it feel to be an Olivia?
2: How did, to be out in front of it?
1: Yeah.
14: Well, I actually know a lot of Olivias that were born before me.
2: Oh, you do? See, that's, she's got like a whole list of Olivias.
1: A posse.
2: Right.
1: A posse.
2: She's like, Olivias. So it's cool, but it's not as cool as you think. She's like, because they already did it.
1: Do you guys belong to your own group, like the Olivia team?
14: I know them from different like places, like different like where I go.
1: Mm-hmm. Right. That makes sense.
2: She's running into Olivia's everywhere.
1: When you call each other, like whenever I meet another Anna, it's always weird to call her Anna because we have the same name. Do you ever feel it's weird because there's so many of you guys?
14: I think it is a little bit weird, but like when you're like talking to them, sometimes they have like different spelling, you know?
2: Mm.
14: So
1: how's your spelling?
14: Easy to, mine's O-L-I-V-I-A.
1: Yeah, yours is the normal way.
2: See that? Yeah. You said normal. It doesn't have to be normal.
1: No. It's the normal
2: The conventional way.
1: Yeah, the conventional
2: the
1: way.
2: The first way.
14: Yeah.
2: Right.
1: Where's your mom? Is your mom there?
15: I'm right here. I'm Kristen.
1: Hey, Kristen. Kristen, you have like a name that was popular when you were born. Kristen, too. Do you ever think like, oh, I named her Olivia and everybody else is Olivia now, too? They copied?
15: Yeah, pretty much. And my son's Ethan and he's 34. So. Mm-hmm.
1: Right.
2: She's like,
1: yeah,
2: I was ahead on that one, too.
1: 100%.
2: She's like, everybody's a biter.
1: She's called it.
15: I know. So if anybody wants to know what not to name your kids so everybody in the class is named, then call me because I apparently know the names in advance.
0: Star 106.

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0: 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Can't beat Raven.
1: $300 is a jackpot for today's Can't Beat Raven. Martin, you ready to play?
2: Yes, I am.
1: All right, let's do it. Can you please ask Raven to leave the room?
2: Raven, can you please leave the room?
3: You got it. Good luck, man. $300. Here we go.
1: All right. Let's wait for Raven to walk out of here. We got to wait for that door to close and he won't be able to hear us. It's a soundproof studio. Hey, Martin, you have 3 seconds to answer each of these 5 pop culture questions. I'll bring them back in. I'll ask them the same questions. Whoever gets the most right wins. Ties go to Raven. Are you ready to play?
2: Yes, I am.
1: All right, let's do it. Number one, the Beatles will open a museum at the site of their last show in London. How many band members were in the Beatles?
2: 4.
1: Number two, The Devil Wears Prada 2 narrowly beat what sequel film based on a video game at the box office this past weekend?
2: Mortal Kombat.
1: Number three, Richard Simmons' Diane Sawyer ABC special is out today, and his assistant says he used to wear disguises later in life to hide himself from the public. One of his famous workout videos was called Sweat Into the What?
2: Oldies.
1: And number four, Taylor Swift will be inducted into the Central Pennsylvania Music Hall of Fame in Lancaster, Pennsylvania. She grew up in Pennsylvania on a farm that grew what?
2: Corn.
1: And number five, American Idol has crowned a new winner. No spoilers in case you haven't watched it yet, but who won last year, 2025?
2: I have no idea.
1: Let me bring Raven back in. I doubt he will know either.
3: Ew.
1: All right, 3 out of 5 for Martin.
3: Well, congratulations, my friend. Not great, not terrible. Let's see how I do. Here we go.
1: Number one, the Beatles are going to open a museum at the site of their last show in London. How many band members were in the Beatles?
3: Seriously? Come on, 4.
1: Yes. Number two, The Devil Wears Prada 2 narrowly beat what sequel film based on a video game at the box office this past weekend?
3: Mortal Kombat 2.
1: That's right. Number three, a Richard Simmons Diane Sawyer ABC special is out today, which I can't wait to watch. I don't know my obsession with Richard Simmons, but okay. But his assistant says that he used to wear disguises later in his career to hide himself from the public.
3: Yeah.
1: One of which was a clown costume.
3: Yeah.
1: Why doesn't that seem like the opposite of what you should do if you're trying to hide?
3: I mean, but think about his personality.
1: But why would you wear a clown costume? Everybody's looking at you.
3: Yeah, but they're not figuring out who you actually are.
1: It's such, there's so many like, oh, okay, anyway. One of his famous workout videos was called Sweat Into the What?
3: Sweat Into the Oldies.
1: Yeah.
3: Come on.
1: Mm-hmm. You guys are tied. Number four, Taylor Swift will be inducted into the Central Pennsylvania Music Hall of Fame in Lancaster, Pennsylvania.
3: Cool.
1: She grew up in Pennsylvania on a farm that grew what?
3: Christmas trees.
1: Christmas trees, yes. And one of my favorite songs by her.
3: Yeah.
1: Number five, American Idol has crowned a new winner. No spoilers in case you haven't watched it yet.
3: Oh, I was ready for that one.
1: But Raven, who won last year?
3: Oh, gosh. Yeah, I have no idea whatsoever.
1: Jamal Roberts.
3: I mean, isn't that sad, right? Like,
1: yes.
3: Remember when, you know, they became a household name, like yep. The up-and-comer, instantly after winning, and like the top four, and now?
1: I mean, when is that going to come to an end? When is American Idol over?
3: I don't know. Right? They must still be doing something because they're paying people a lot of money.
1: It's true. All right, Martin, he beat you 4-3 today. That's going to get you an Ann on Raven t-shirt.
2: This is Martin, and I can't beat Raven.
3: Better luck next time. Enjoy that trip, bro. $400 tomorrow, Anna.
1: All right, hold on, Martin. Also, if you were listening yesterday, we were talking about how our boss is getting rid of Redemption Week. That's when you tie Raven with 5 correct answers, your chance to come back. And we took your calls, and most of you like it and want to keep it. So we're going to have him come on next, and we're going to see if we can try to persuade him.
0: Anna and Raven in the morning. Star 106.
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1: I'm sure that arguing with your boss on the air is the right way to get what you want, but we're going to try it anyway.
3: I mean, you think that it affords you some protections, but the truth is the show's here one day, and then the show's not here the next day. So,
1: you missed it yesterday.
3: That's the thing that could happen.
1: Yeah. When we play Can't Be Raven, which is pop culture trivia, we play that every day. We give away cash, but when people tie Raven with 5 correct answers, when we get 5 contestants that have done that, we give them the opportunity to come back and play again. We call it Redemption Week because it's not fair. They didn't win anything, so let them come back and play again.
3: Hey, they won a shirt.
1: Yeah, they did a shirt. Our boss hates it. And after our last one that we did about a week and a half ago, he said that we can't do it anymore. It's gone. He's like, if people get 5 and they tie, they lose. That's how the game goes. And we asked you yesterday your thoughts on it. And most people agreed that they really liked it, but they thought it should be modified. So I've taken the best recommendations, and we're going to present it to him live and see if we can guilt him together. We'll see how it goes.
3: Yeah, okay.
1: All right.
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1: Sudden death.
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14: Here's your updated forecast for North Iowa and Southern Minnesota. Slight chance of rain showers today. Otherwise, sunshine mixed with clouds at times. Daytime highs approaching 77. Westerly winds 15 to 20 miles per hour. Clear skies tonight. Lows dip down to about 45. Highs around 71 tomorrow. Ample sunshine expected. And that's your forecast from North Iowa and Southern Minnesota's weather leader, Star 106. Right now, 61.
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I blasted off the planet, rocked the cause catastrophe, and it matters more because I had it. 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
1: I just got it stuck in my head from Forrest Gump. You know, when Jenny says, I wish I was a bird so I could fly far, far, far away from
2: far,
1: here.
2: Far, far away from here.
1: Far, far away from here. That's how Goldie Hawn explains her relationship. And now I can't get it out of my mind. It's coming up next.
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1: If people were to look at your relationship, why would they envy it? Goldie Hawn finally started talking about her in a relationship with Kurt Russell because they've never officially been married, but they've been together for a million years.
2: They choose to be together every day, Anna Zapp.
1: And this is what she said about it.
3: Marriage is, I don't like ownership, you know. I thought if I was a bird and then someone put me in a cage, then they leave the door open, I'll never fly out. If they close the door on me, I'd probably get rid of all my feathers and become a bird with no feathers.
1: If I was a bird, I'd fly far, far, far away from here.
2: All of a sudden, she'd be a nude bird,
1: right,
2: too.
1: Right, exactly. Naked bird just flying around.
2: You know, here's the thing. When Goldie Hawn speaks, sometimes it sounds nuts, but you have to remember how hot she was.
1: Okay.
2: And it was okay.
1: All right.
2: It was okay. You just, you know, you say to yourself, I'd like to live like that. She's like a wonderful muse.
1: Would you be jealous of their relationship? Are you jealous of their relationship and the way they've done it? We thought we would ask our partners why people are jealous of our relationships. First, my husband, Paul. Paul.
4: Hi.
1: It's me and Raven. We have a quick question for you.
2: What's up, boss?
4: Hi. How's it going?
1: Good. We have a quick question. Why are people jealous of our marriage, of our relationship?
2: If somebody was looking on you guys, they'd be like, man, couple's goals right there.
1: Yeah.
2: Like, right.
4: Wow. Nice and on the spot here. I think number one, a lot of people look at us and say, since we've been together since college, longevity, long time we've been together, and
2: you're still alive.
1: We still survived it. We survived
4: still
1: all
4: alive.
1: These years.
4: Yeah.
2: Neither one of you has mysteriously fallen off.
1: Disappeared.
2: Right.
1: Right.
2: Got carried off in a current. Fell off the dinghy.
1: Didn't come back from the honeymoon.
2: Yeah.
4: Then I'd have to say probably like, you know, just shared experiences. Like, you know, we both come with similar backgrounds and we like to go and do a lot of things together.
1: Wait a minute.
2: I mean, that's not a bad answer.
1: No, it's a great answer, but I want to know what our shared backgrounds are, our similar background. What
2: are your shared experiences? I mean, after being together all that time, like you've done a lot of things together.
4: Came from similar, you know, family traditions, so.
2: Oh.
1: Yeah, I guess that's true.
2: Don't say something that's going to get yourself in trouble now when he said this nice thing about
1: you. No, it's true. You know, we have a lot of the same values. Yeah, that's true. I like that. Thanks, babe. That was great.
2: Good answer.
4: Oh.
1: Yeah.
2: God, we should have called my wife first.
1: Strong work.
2: Yet now he feels so lucky. You can hear it in his voice. Yeah. He's like, yes.
1: He's very, very lucky to be married to me. All right, have a great day. I'll talk to you later.
4: All right, bye.
5: Hi.
1: How are you?
5: I'm waiting to get fasting blood work. I haven't had coffee, so.
2: Oh, that's
5: great.
2: She's fantastic.
1: This is exactly the mood that I would like Alicia in when I ask her this question.
2: Great.
1: Yeah, Alicia, what do you think people envy most about you and Raven's relationship?
5: Oh, they probably think that he's, like, funny and hilarious all the time and, like, you know, like, everything's fun. I feel like that's what they think.
1: Do you agree with that statement?
5: Do I agree? Oh, absolutely not.
2: Oh, that's great. It's great. I really love that. I mean, we couldn't have at least got her coffee. She told me last night that if she didn't have chocolate, somebody could die.
1: All right, good.
2: That's perfect. That's great. Okay, good timing.
1: Yeah.
2: Anything else with our relationship that you think people are envious of? That they look apart and they're like,
5: I didn't ask that question.
2: You just answered it. Yep.
5: Well, I think, you know, you're like, you're local famous, so I think they think you're rich. We're not rich. We are so far from rich.
2: Wow.
1: So it's basically misconceptions. That's what makes your relationship.
2: Misconceptions about my success level. Not actually, you know, anything to do with our love or anything like that.
1: And your kindness and hilarity.
2: Yeah.
1: All of it is fake news.
2: Yeah.
5: Listen, they've seen us interact. They know it's, you know, not all rainbows and butterflies.
2: Yeah, well, when mom and dad fight, it gets awkward.
1: Yeah.
2: All right. Thanks, babe.
1: Thanks, Alicia.
5: You're welcome.
2: Go get some coffee.
0: Anna and Raven in the morning. 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
0: Anna and Raven in the morning.
1: What do you and French President Emmanuel Macron have in common?
2: Is that a personal question? Is it to anybody that you're speaking to?
1: To anybody that you're speaking to. Normally, whenever you hear about him, it's like something the news having to do with his wife or whatever. But he did something that I have so much respect for because it is my biggest pet peeve in the world. And I'm glad that he did it. And even though he's being criticized for it, I want to stand up and...
2: Woo! I mean, so President you're going against the grain of everybody on the planet?
1: Well, when you hear, you'll decide. It's coming up next.
0: Yeah. Star 106.

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7: Here's your updated forecast for North Iowa and Southern Minnesota. Slight chance of rain showers today. Otherwise, mainly sunny skies. High temperatures reach up to 77. Westerly winds, 15 to 20 miles per hour. Clear skies tonight. Lows dip down to about 45. Daytime highs approaching 71 tomorrow. Ample sunshine expected. And that's your forecast from North Iowa and Southern Minnesota's weather leader, Star 106. Currently 63.
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106 that is Gautier with somebody that I used to know. Hi, everybody. Happy Tuesday. It's Molly Penny hanging out with you. We're going to do some celebrity birthdays for the 12th of May coming up. Also, got great music on the way. One from The Fray, Glass Animals, because it's starting to feel a little more like spring out there. So got heat waves coming up. But right now, Sienna Spiro, let's get things started with Die on This Hill, Star 106. God.

0: Star 106 with Glass Animals. So Rami Malek has a birthday today, and I just recently watched the new Queen biopic. Well, it's not that new anymore, but I think it came out like 2022. Bohemian Rhapsody, if you haven't seen it, so good. He's 45. Tony Hawk has a birthday today. Yeah, the skateboarder professional, 57. And Emilio Estevez, he is 64. Also, one of my favorite 80s crooners ever, Steve Winwood. He was more than just an 80s crooner. He was in a lot of stuff back in the day. But Stevie Winwood has a birthday today. He's 78. As for the old souls out there, you know who he is. Coming up, Somber, Back to Friends on Star 106.
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17: Here's your updated forecast for North Iowa and Southern Minnesota. Slight chance of rain showers today. Otherwise, mainly sunny skies. High temperatures reach up to 77. Westerly winds, 15 to 20 miles per hour. Clear skies tonight. Lows dip down to about 45. Daytime highs approaching 71. Tomorrow, ample sunshine expected. And that's your forecast from North Iowa and Southern Minnesota's weather leader, Star 106. Currently 63.
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0: driving and I'm like, okay, this song. 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
1: Star 106 with Ed Sheeran. That's Shape of You. 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Just look up Star 106. Right now, Olivia Dean. So easy to fall in love with me.

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1: I'm Adam Johnson. I'm a funeral director with Hoff Celebrations. Nowadays, there's so many different ideas and thoughts about funerals. They might say, our loved one wasn't religious or didn't like this or really liked this. And I say, all right, let's cater to something that works for your family and this individual. I just feel that it is important to have a service for someone that has passed away.
2: 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Every life deserves to be celebrated.
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18: Here's your updated forecast for North Iowa and Southern Minnesota. Slight chance of rain showers today. Otherwise, mainly sunny skies. High temperatures reach up to 77. Westerly winds, 15 to 20 miles per hour. Clear skies tonight. Lows dip down to about 45. Daytime highs approaching 71 tomorrow. Ample sunshine expected. And that's your forecast from North Iowa and Southern Minnesota's weather leader, Star 106. Currently 64.

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2: Here's your updated forecast for North Iowa and Southern Minnesota. Slight chance of rain showers today. Otherwise, mainly sunny skies. High temperatures reach up to 77. Westerly winds, 15 to 20 miles per hour. Clear skies tonight. Lows dip down to about 45. Daytime highs approaching 71 tomorrow. Ample sunshine expected. And that's your forecast from North Iowa and Southern Minnesota's weather leader, Star 106. Currently 64.
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1: That's Shawn Mendes on Star 106. Hey, it's Molly Penny. So Ben Affleck and Matt Damon got sued for defamation for their portrayal of the real-life Miami-Dade police in The Rip. Yeah, when you rip something, you're stealing it. They said, we never stole a dollar. I mean, everything seems like it should be fair game and comedy, but these days, people have got a little too thin-skinned, I think. It's Ella Langley now. This is Choose in Texas on Star 106.

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10: With a look at local news from the KGLO Newsroom, I'm Bob Fisher. Good Lake School Board meets tonight. We'll decide whether or not to offer a contract to the school's boys basketball coach. Initially, Superintendent Ian Dye recommended to the school board that they not renew the contract to Jeremy Anley after the district initiated a bullying and harassment investigation at the request of a parent. Anley says he's made several requests to meet with the school board so his side of the story can be heard, but he says Dye has denied the request multiple times and refused to place the item on a board agenda. A petition with 261 signatures was filed at the April meeting of the school board. It's well above the 206 required by a board policy to have the issue placed on an agenda at a future meeting. The agenda for tonight's meeting states that the board will address the petition regarding the non-renewal of Anley's contract, with an action item later on the agenda saying the board will possibly discuss and take action on the issue. The Clay Lake School Board meets tonight at 5:30. The meeting takes place in the middle school library. The new sculptures to be part of the River City Sculptures on Parade are being installed in downtown Mason City today. Artists are in town to see their works of art being placed on pedestals on the 1.7-mile route that winds through the downtown area. Percy Chester of Minneapolis is participating for the first time and says she's enjoyed her time in Mason City.
11: Just the last 2 days meeting people who are so friendly, so welcoming, thrilled that I came and that, you know, that I wanted to participate, and meeting some of the other artists who do this all the time and travel all around the country. It's just a venue I hadn't any real understanding about, so that was fun to see and hear about.
10: Around 80 sculptures are part of the display. Founded in 2012, the River City Sculptures on Parade operates in partnership with Sculpture One Partner Network, which also has similar programs at Webster City, Mankato, and Eau Claire, Wisconsin. Organizers hope to have new maps of the display out in a couple of weeks. For more, you can head to the story at KGLOAM.com. A Bay City man has pleaded guilty to federal methamphetamine and firearm charges. 47-year-old Willie York pleaded guilty on Monday in federal court in Sioux City to one count of conspiracy to distribute meth and one count of possession of a firearm in furtherance of a drug trafficking crime. York was previously convicted in Sargento County of terrorism with the intent to injure and robbery in 2000 and delivery of meth in 2015. U.S. Attorney for the Northern District of Iowa's office says at Monday's plea hearing, York admitted that from August to October in 2024, he and others conspired to distribute at least 500 grams or more of mixed meth, which contained 50 grams or more of pure meth. On October 1st, 2024, York was a passenger in a vehicle with two others when traffic stopped south of Sioux City. Law enforcement found over a pound of pure meth along with two firearms, including a loaded pistol. York admitted he and others transported the meth from Des Moines to South Dakota for distribution. When sentenced at a later date, he faces between 20 to life in prison. For more on these stories and others, head online to KGLOAM.com. For the KGLO Newsroom, I'm Bob Fisher reporting.
12: Here's your updated forecast for North Iowa and Southern Minnesota. 77 today, under mainly clear skies, northwesterly winds, 15 to 20 miles per hour. Tonight, 45. Daytime highs approaching 71. Tomorrow, bright sunshine expected. A blend of clouds and sun Thursday, with highs in the mid-70s, slight chance of rain showers Friday. And that's your forecast from North Iowa and Southern Minnesota's weather leader, Star 106. Right now, it's 70 degrees.

0: Star 106 with Noah Kahn. That is The Great Divide. And happy Tuesday, everybody. It's Molly Penny hanging out with you. Make sure you're following us on Star 106 Instagram and Facebook. We're always doing lots of fun giveaways. We just wrapped up our Mother's Day cash giveaway, just wrapped up the cash contest. And we pop them up there all the time. So you got to be following to know. They can also listen, and I'll tell you. But, you know, it works both ways, baby. Sometimes we need lots of reminders, okay? It's Alex Warren now. This is Ordinary on Star 106.
1: They say the holy water's watered down, and this town's lost its faith. Our colors will fade eventually, so if our time is running out, day after day, we'll make the mundane a masterpiece. Oh my, my, oh my, my love. I take one look at you, you're taking me out.

Avicii with Wake Me Up, Star 106. You know what wakes me up these days now that I'm a official Mason City res? It's Cabin Coffee Co. Cabin Coffee Co. And it's just so beautifully shaded and wooded in there. It really feels like I'm going up north to the cabin. Right now it's

0: And Sharon with Shivers on Star 106. So love him or hate him, country star Riley Green is going to be joining The Voice next fall as a coach. He'll join Kelly Clarkson and guess who else is back now that Blake is out? Adam Levine. So it'll be Adam, Kelly, and Riley. I'm not mad about it. I might like that. Coming up, Somber, back to Friends, Star 106.
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10: Here's your updated forecast for North Iowa and Southern Minnesota. 77 today under mainly clear skies, northwesterly winds 15 to 20 miles per hour. Tonight, 45. Daytime highs approaching 71. Tomorrow, bright sunshine expected. A blend of clouds and sun Thursday with highs in the mid-70s, slight chance of rain showers Friday. And that's your forecast from North Iowa and Southern Minnesota's weather leader, Star 106. Right now, it's 70 degrees.
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0: And then suddenly I'm, like, still sitting there because the next song's good, too.
1: 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It's already on.
0: I literally don't touch the dial anymore.
1: No.

Halsey with That of Love. It's Star 106. Hey, what's up? It's Molly Penny, your midday girl. Also, your birthday party girl. And make sure you get your birthdays up on the birthday party at mystar106.com because I read those out 7:50 every morning. And even on Friday, we do Friday and Saturday. On Sunday, on Monday, we do Sunday and Monday. So it doesn't matter if your birthday falls on a weekend, you still get a chance to win a jumbo cookie kit because that's how we do Z, thanks to cookies, etc. Right now, it's Olivia Dean on Star 106.

0: 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You'll be glad you did.
1: Do it because you love it. If you ask me how I'm doing, I would say I'm doing just fine. If you do something you love, then nobody has to tell you to practice. Playing in front of people is immediately rewarding. You feel appreciated. But I go out. The exchange of energy from the stage and then getting it back from the audience, it's a beautiful way to communicate.
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1: Here's your updated forecast for North Iowa and Southern Minnesota. Mainly sunny skies this afternoon with highs around 77. Northwesterly winds 20 to 25 miles per hour. Lows around 45 tonight. Ample sunshine expected tomorrow, 71. A mix of clouds and sun Thursday with highs in the mid-70s. Slight chance for showers Friday. And that's your forecast from North Iowa and Southern Minnesota's weather leader, Star 106. Currently 72.

Katy Perry and Dark Horse Star 106. It's Molly Penny hanging out with you guys until 3 o'clock when Christina K takes over after that XYZ with Eric Zachary. And we are wrapping up that Jamaica giveaway by the end of like the month. So make sure that you're entering that. We're going to be giving away a 4-day all-inclusive like beaches, sandals resort to Jamaica. Jamaica me crazy, Zachary. Right now it's Sienna Spiro, Die on This Hill, Star 106. Got me.

0: Star 106. Hey, it's Molly. On the way, we've got more music. Bruno Mars and Britney with Crazy. God, I love her.
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13: Here's your updated forecast for North Iowa and Southern Minnesota. Mainly sunny skies this afternoon with highs around 77. Northwesterly winds 20 to 25 miles per hour. Lows around 45 tonight. Ample sunshine expected tomorrow, 71. A mix of clouds and sun Thursday with highs in the mid-70s. Slight chance for showers Friday. And that's your forecast from North Iowa and Southern Minnesota's weather leader, Star 106. Currently 72.
14: 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Oh!

106. It's the weekend with the blinding lights, and he had a sort of controversial halftime performance a few years ago. It was like during the COVID year, so like everybody was just a conspiracy theorist to the max that year. But, you know, I thought it was kind of artfully done, but I knew as soon as he came out, it was like gauze wrapped all over his face, and like everybody's face was all like bandaged up, and they were wearing a lot of black and red. I was like, people are definitely going to not like this. Right now it's BTS with Swim. These guys should do the halftime show. Swim.

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13: Here's your updated forecast for North Iowa and southern Minnesota. Bright sunshine expected this afternoon with daytime highs approaching 77. Northwesterly winds 20 to 25 miles per hour. Clear skies tonight. Lows dip down to about 45. 71 tomorrow. Mid-70s Thursday, turning much warmer Friday with highs in the mid-80s and showers. And that's your forecast from North Iowa and southern Minnesota's weather leader, Star 106. Right now, it's 75 degrees.

0: Star 106, that's Somber with Homewrecker. Hey, it's Molly Penny hanging out with you. Coming up, I got Backstreet Boys right now, keeping it rolling with Alex Warren. This is Ordinary.
1: They say the holy water's watered down, and this town's lost its faith. I'll come

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1: I'm in my car nonstop. Kids, work, everything. And this is just what's on. I don't have to search or skip or anything. It just works. Exactly what I needed. Star

Maroon 5, Girls Like You. It's Star 106. It's Molly hanging out with you for another hour. Got music from Linkin Park coming up because, you know, I love to do a few throwbacks here and there. Right now, though, Tame Impala, this is Dracula. Star 106.

0: Remo is Selena Gomez, and probably the worst thing that you could say to a woman when she's having a freak out, calm down. Yeah, like, don't say that. That does not bode well. On the way, Olivia Dean with Man I Need on Star 106.
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13: Here's your updated forecast for North Iowa and Southern Minnesota. Bright sunshine expected this afternoon with daytime highs approaching 77. Northwesterly winds 20 to 25 miles per hour. Clear skies tonight, lows dip down to about 45. 71 tomorrow. Mid-70s Thursday, turning much warmer Friday with highs in the mid-80s and showers. And that's your forecast from North Iowa and Southern Minnesota's weather leader, Star 106. Right now, it's 75 degrees.
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106 with the Lumineers. That's Ho Hey. It's Molly Penny hanging out with you. Happy Tuesday. I'm just with you for just a little while longer before Christina takes over XYZ with Eric Zachary for you tonight. Anna and Raven back tomorrow. Right now, it's Max McKnown.

That's Olivia, drop dead, her latest here, Star 106, and that's going to do it for me. I'll be back on your hump day. We'll have more fun random facts. We'll do celebrity birthdays, all the things that I do with you. Christina's coming in next, and then Eric Zachary tonight. Right now, it's Bruno with I Just Might. Star 106, I'll talk to you tomorrow morning during birthdays.

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7: Here's your updated forecast for North Iowa and Southern Minnesota. Daytime highs approaching 70. This afternoon, under mainly sunny skies, northwest winds, 20 to 25 miles per hour. 45. 65 tonight. 71 tomorrow. High of 75 Thursday under partly cloudy skies. 84 Friday. Slight chance of rain showers. And that's your forecast from North Iowa and Southern. Minnesota's weather leader, Star 106. Right now, it's 75 degrees.

I like this. 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

same budget as Taylor Swift, so I'm okay with all these sites doing dupes of her outfits. It's Star One. Six, like that sparkly dress she had on last night in the city. I'm sure it was expensive, but I'm sure there's a dupe somewhere.

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1: Gavin DeGraw at the Surf Ballroom, July 9th. 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
2: When President Trump needed fighters, Randy Feenstra was there. In Congress, Feenstra partnered with President Trump, banning men from girls' sports and women's restrooms, securing the border, deporting

0: dangerous criminal illegal aliens and delivering the largest working class tax cut in American history. Now, as governor, Randy Feenstra will continue to fight alongside President Trump to put America first. And Iowa first, by defeating big government liberals who threaten our state.
1: As a lifelong... Iowan, I know how hard you work and how much government takes. I'm Randy Feenstra. I'm a Trump... conservative who knows government isn't the solution. It's the problem. As governor, I'll lower... freeze property taxes, rip out regulations hurting farms and small businesses, and attract new... industries for better jobs and bigger paychecks. With me, big government liberals will... built by people who work, not politicians who take.
0: Trump conservative and Iowa fighter, Randy Feenstra for governor.
2: Paid for by Randy Feenstra for governor.
3: 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Back at Culver's.
4: This pub burger is packed with flavor. I mean, I could talk about it all day, but honestly, it might be better to hear it from the people who love it the most. This is what some of our guests had to say.
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playing them at home, but I don't think I could ever be on a game show. But at home, there's no anxiety, no camera on me, no timer. I nail it. It's Star 106. I do love watching game shows ever since I was a kid watching some of the ones on Nickelodeon. I don't know that I'll be watching this one, though. A Wordle game show is coming soon. NBC, because I'm so bad at the game that I probably won't be good at the game show.

0: know how this conversation started. But it was a very interesting one me and a group of cousins had over the weekend. Were you cooler in high school? Or are you cooler now? Think about that. It's Star 106. I am Christina K. Now, in high school, I wouldn't say I was the most popular, but I was pretty popular. I was in a lot of different clubs, so I knew just about everybody in my grade, even younger and older. I did all the musicals. That was the thing to do in my high school. I feel like I was also a very engaging storyteller, and I loved going to parties and talking to people. Now that I'm older, I get tired easily, and I don't always want to talk because I talk for a living. So I'm not always great at doing the storytelling thing off the air. Sometimes not great on the air either. So I don't know about that. I think my fashion sense is definitely better now that I'm older. I feel like I don't care as much about what people think. So that makes me a little bit cooler. I don't know. I'm very torn on it. And it was very 50-50 with my cousin. And some of them really, truly thought they peaked in high school, but some of them think they were so lame in high school and they're cool now.
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2: With a look at local news from the KGLO Newsroom, I'm Bob Fisher. Clear Lake School Board meets tonight. Will decide whether or not to offer a contract to the school's boys basketball coach. Initially, Superintendent Ian I recommended to the school board that they not renew the contract of Jeremy Anley after the district initiated a bullying and harassment investigation at the request of a parent. Anley says he's made several requests to meet with the school board, so percent of the story can be heard, but he says Dye has denied the request multiple times and refused to place the item on a board agenda. A petition with 261 signatures was filed at the April meeting of the school board. Well, above the 206 required by board policy to have the issue placed on an agenda at a future meeting. The agenda for tonight's meeting states that the board will address the petition regarding the non-renewal of Anley's contract with an action item later on the agenda, saying the board will possibly discuss and take action on the issue. The Clear Lake School Board meets tonight. At 5:30, the meeting takes place in the middle school library. The new sculpture is to be part of the River City Sculpture. Sculptures on parade are being installed in downtown Mason City today. Artists are in town to see their works of art being placed on pedestals on the 1.7-mile route that winds through the downtown area. Percy Chester of Minneapolis is participating for the first time and says she's enjoyed her time in Mason City.
3: Just the last 2 days, meeting people who are so friendly, so welcoming, thrilled that I came, and that, you know, that I wanted to participate, and meeting some of the other artists who do this all the time and travel all around the country. It's just just a venue I hadn't any real understanding about, so...

0: that was fun to see and hear about.
1: Around 80. Sculptures are part of the display. Founded in 2012, the River City Sculptures on Parade operates in partnership with Sculpture. One Partner Network, which also has similar programs at Webster City, Mankato, and Eau Claire, Wisconsin. Organizers hope to have new maps of the display out in a couple of weeks. For more, you can head to the story at KGLO AM. A Bay City man has pleaded guilty to federal methamphetamine and firearm. Charges. 47-year-old Willie York pleaded guilty on Monday in federal court in Sioux City to one count of conspiracy to distribute meth and one count of possession of a firearm in furtherance of a drug trafficking crime. York was previously convicted in Sirogoto County of terrorism with the intent to injure and robbery in 2000. And delivery of meth in 2015. The U.S. Attorney for the Northern District of Iowa's office says that Monday's plea hearing, York admitted that from August to October in 2024, he and others conspired to distribute at least 500 grams or more of mixed meth, which contained 50 grams or more of pure meth. On October 1st, 2024, York was a passenger in a vehicle with two others when traffic stopped south of Sioux City. Law enforcement found over a pound of pure meth along with two firearms, including a loaded pistol.

0: killing it today. Not just. Because I went away for the weekend, but because last night I waited an hour on the plane before we were supposed to take off. Then they deplaned us. Then we had to wait 5 additional hours for another plane. Because of a valve malfunction. I'm just glad we weren't in the air when they found that out. It is Christina K. So I am feeling it today, but I am proud to say that I made it on this trip. With just carry-ons. Now, packing yesterday to come home was very stressful because I did buy a couple of things and other people had to fit it in their suitcases. But I also saw the line at the Orlando airport. Last night to check bags was an hour wait, so I was feeling pretty good about it.
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10: Here's your updated forecast for North Iowa and Southern Minnesota. Clear skies tonight with a low of 45. Winds out of the northwest, 10 to 20 miles per hour. Tomorrow, high of 72. Lows around 43 tomorrow night. Daytime highs approaching 76 Thursday with a slight chance for storms. Slight chance of rain showers, 84 on Friday. And that's your forecast from North Iowa and Southern Minnesota's weather leader, Star 106. Currently, it's 72 degrees.
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decided before The Mandalorian and Grogu comes out, I'm going to do a complete Star Wars rewatch. I got some free time on my hands. It's Christina Kay. But man, the arguments when you talk to someone about rewatching Star Wars movies in the order that you should watch them in, it is not an easy conversation to have.

0: tonight.
1: Congrats to Ella Langley, the first female country artist to have the top two spots on the Billboard Hot 100 for Be Her, which is currently number 2, and this song still number 1. Not even Taylor Swift did that.

0: amazing how your taste buds change over the years? 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He likes less and less things. Me, I don't know if this is normal. I don't know if you've gone through this, but I am liking more and more things. And as Christina K, maybe as a kid, I was just picky and I was grossed out by certain things. And don't get me wrong, I still am. But red onions. Back in the day, I could not stand onions. Now I craved pickled red onions. I was just away, and every dish I could, I tried adding them to it. Every salad, certain sandwiches, avocado toast. What was that thing that you hated as a kid, but now you really like? I still don't like olives. I don't do cheese, but I'm also allergic to cheese. But there are just certain things. Celery and carrots, still cannot get behind. Every other vegetable, though, I love. In fairness, I did love a lot as a kid, but I love them all now, basically, except for those two.
1: Do it because you love it. If you ask me how I'm doing, I would say I'm doing just fine. If you do something you love, then nobody has to tell you to practice. Playing in front of people is immediately rewarding. You feel appreciated. But I go the exchange of energy from the stage and then getting it back from the audience. It's a beautiful way to communicate. I do it because I love it.
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15: Here's your updated forecast for North Iowa and Southern Minnesota. Clear skies tonight with a low of 45. Winds out of the northwest, 10 to 20 miles per hour. Tomorrow, high of 72. Lows around 43 tomorrow night. Daytime highs approaching 76 Thursday with a slight chance for storms. Slight chance of rain showers, 84 on Friday. And that's your forecast from North Iowa and Southern Minnesota's weather leader, Star 106. Currently, it's 72 degrees.
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5: Here's your updated forecast for North Iowa and Southern Minnesota. Clear skies tonight with a low of 45. Winds out of the northwest, 10 to 20 miles per hour. Tomorrow, high of 72. Lows around 43 tomorrow night. Daytime highs approaching 76 Thursday with a slight chance for storms. Slight chance of rain showers, 84 on Friday. And that's your forecast from North Iowa and Southern Minnesota's weather leader, Star 106. Right now, it's 70 degrees.
6: This.

I was super delayed last night coming home, so I didn't get home till early this morning. So sleep and I don't really know what that is at the moment. It is Christina K. I cannot wait to sleep so much to the point where I brought dinner to eat it in the studio with me tonight. So when I go home, I can just sleep, shower and sleep. I'm looking forward to that. Have a great night.